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1: The polls will close soon for primaries going on today in Oklahoma, Washington, D.C., and primary runoffs in Alabama and Georgia. President Trump's political clout's again being tested. In the Georgia Senate race, he's given a last-minute endorsement to Republican Congressman Mike Collins over former football coach Derek Dooley. Vice President J.D. Vance is weighing in after Democrats and even some Republicans have expressed skepticism about a U.S.-Iran framework agreement set to be signed Friday. Most of the concern from Republicans is surrounding reports the U.S. will be sending funds to Iran. Though Vance disputes that, saying the agreement does allow Iran to reach peaceful benchmarks, which would then allow other countries in the region to invest in Iranian infrastructure. Tropical storm watches are being posted from Texas to Louisiana for a potential tropical cyclone that threatens to bring flooding to the Gulf Coast. It's expected to form later today or tomorrow, making it the first named storm of the Atlantic hurricane season. I'm Scott Carr.
2: For Northwest Indiana, temperatures will drop into the mid-50s overnight tonight with partly cloudy skies. Wednesday, severe thunderstorms are likely. Heavy rain is also possible. Highs will be in the mid-70s. Some storms may linger into Wednesday night. Lows will be around 60. Partly sunny on Thursday with highs in the low 70s. There's a slight chance we may see a storm or two Thursday afternoon. Thursday night, mostly clear with lows in the mid-50s. Sunny on Friday with highs in the mid-70s. That's your region forecast.

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I guess you're getting everything you want. You bought a new car and your career's really taking off. It's like we never even happened, baby. What the f- is up with that?

For Northwest Indiana, partly cloudy overnight tonight with lows in the mid-50s. We'll warm into the low to mid-70s on Wednesday with showers and thunderstorms likely. Some of those storms could be severe with heavy rain also possible. Storms linger into Wednesday night with lows around 60. Partly sunny on Thursday with a slight chance of storms in the afternoon, highs around 70. Mid-70s on Friday with mostly sunny skies. That's your region forecast. Z10-

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2: The U.S. and Iran are set to officially sign a framework agreement on Friday. Vice President J.D. Vance tells NBC News details related to the deal won't be released until after the ceremony when the next phase of negotiations will begin. President Trump, meantime, expressed frustration towards Israel's handling of their conflict with Hezbollah. Iran's foreign minister has said if Israeli forces remain in Lebanon, that would result in a violation of the deal. Polls have closed in Georgia and are set to close soon in Alabama, Washington, D.C., and Oklahoma, all holding primary elections today. President Trump's political clout's again on the ballot. In Georgia's Senate race, he's given a last-minute endorsement to Republican Congressman Mike Collins. In Alabama, he's backing Republican Congressman

0: Barry Moore. The first of four World Cup games in the U.S. are already in the books. France beat Senegal 3-1 in New Jersey. Iraq and Norway are now clashing in Foxborough, Massachusetts. Algeria faces off against Argentina in Kansas City tonight. I'm Scott Carr.
1: For Northwest Indiana, partly cloudy overnight tonight with lows in the mid-50s. Thunderstorms likely on Wednesday. Some of those could be severe with heavy rain also possible. Highs will be in the low to mid-70s. Storms continue Wednesday night with temperatures dropping to around 60. We'll be in the low 70s on Thursday with partly sunny skies and a slight chance of storms in the afternoon. Sunny on Friday with highs in the mid-70s. That's your region forecast.

0: Stuck in traffic on the Borman, backup on Dickey Road, construction on the toll road.
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Weather and heavy rainfall. Highs will be in the mid-70s. Storms continue into Wednesday night, then partly cloudy, lows around 60. Partly sunny to start the day on Thursday, then a slight chance of storms in the afternoon, highs around 70. Sunny on Friday with highs in the mid-70s. That's your region forecast.

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2: Polling places have closed in Georgia, Oklahoma, Alabama, and Washington, D.C. Where primary elections have been held today, President Trump's political clout's again on the ballot. NBC News projects Mike Collins will win the Republican Senate primary runoff in Georgia, who got a last-minute endorsement from President Trump. Now Collins takes on Democratic Senator John Ossoff in November. A manhunt's underway after a gunman opened fire inside a hospital in Delaware, killing one person, wounding another.
3: The suspect is outstanding at this time, and we are actively working to identify, confirm his identity, and locate him.
2: There's Wilmington Police Chief Wilfredo Campos. The second of today's four World Cup games is in the books. France defeated Senegal 3-1. Later, Norway took down Iraq 4-1. Tonight, Algeria is facing off against Argentina in Kansas City. And Austria is facing Jordan in Santa Clara, California. I'm Scott Carr.
4: For Northwest Indiana, temperatures will drop into the mid-50s overnight tonight with partly cloudy skies. Wednesday, severe thunderstorms are likely. Heavy rain is also possible. Highs will be in the mid-70s. Some storms may linger into Wednesday night. Lows will be around 60. Partly sunny on Thursday with highs in the low 70s. There's a slight chance we may see a storm or two Thursday afternoon. Thursday night, mostly clear with lows in the mid-50s. Sunny on Friday with highs in the mid-70s. That's your region forecast.

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for Northwest Indiana. Partly cloudy overnight tonight with lows in the mid-50s. We'll warm into the low to mid-70s on Wednesday with showers and thunderstorms likely. Some of those storms could be severe with heavy rain also possible. Storms linger into Wednesday night with lows around 60. Partly sunny on Thursday with a slight chance of storms in the afternoon. Highs around 70. Mid-70s on Friday with mostly sunny skies. That's your region forecast.

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2: Primary elections were held today in Georgia, Oklahoma, Alabama, and Washington, D.C. President Trump's political clout again a factor. NBC News now projecting Mike Collins will win the Republican Senate primary runoff in Georgia. Trump gave a last-minute endorsement to Collins over former football coach Derek Dooley. NBC News also projects that Trump-endorsed Congressman Kevin Hern will win the Republican Senate primary in Oklahoma. That Senate seat opened after Mark Wayne Mullen resigned to become the new DHS secretary. Meantime, John Cowens projected to win the Republican primary runoff for Georgia's 11th congressional district. While Rick Jackson is projected by NBC News to win the Republican primary runoff for Georgia governor, defeating President Trump's endorsed candidate, Lieutenant Governor Burt Jones. Jackson will face Democratic nominee Keisha Lance Bottoms in the November general election. I'm Scott Carr.
0: For Northwest Indiana, partly cloudy overnight tonight with lows in the mid-50s. Thunderstorms likely on Wednesday. Some of those could be severe with heavy rain also possible. Highs will be in the low to mid-70s. Storms continue Wednesday night with temperatures dropping to around 60. We'll be in the low 70s on Thursday with partly sunny skies and a slight chance of storms in the afternoon. Sunny on Friday with highs in the mid-70s. That's your region forecast.

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11: I never met you, but I wanted to invite you to the party. And you walked in with those green eyes, never stolen by nobody. And they flicker to the future, for a moment I could picture. 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

For Northwest Indiana, partly cloudy overnight tonight with temperatures dropping into the mid-50s. Showers and storms likely on Wednesday. We expect severe weather and heavy rainfall. Highs will be in the mid-70s. Storms continue into Wednesday night, then partly cloudy, lows around 60. Partly sunny to start the day on Thursday, then a slight chance of storms in the afternoon, highs around 70. Sunny on Friday with highs in the mid-70s. That's your region forecast.

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1: Primaries were held today in Georgia, Oklahoma, Alabama, and Washington, D.C., and President Trump's political clout was again on the ballot. NBC News projects Mike Collins, who received a last-minute endorsement from Trump, will win the Republican Senate primary runoff in Georgia. Meantime, NBC News projects Rick Jackson will win the Republican primary runoff for Georgia governor. Jackson defeated President Trump's endorsed candidate, Lieutenant Governor Burt Jones. Jackson talked about the economy with supporters tonight.
2: I will create more jobs than has ever been done in the history of Georgia.
1: NBC News also projects Pastor Jackson Lehmeyer and State Representative Mark Tedford are headed to a runoff in Oklahoma's 1st Congressional District. Police have apprehended the suspect accused of opening fire inside a hospital in Delaware, killing one person, wounding another. It happened in Wilmington Hospital. Police say the 23-year-old suspect was taken into custody in Philadelphia. I'm Scott Carr.
3: For Northwest Indiana, temperatures will drop into the mid-50s overnight tonight with partly cloudy skies. Wednesday, severe thunderstorms are likely. Heavy rain is also possible. Highs will be in the mid-70s. Some storms may linger into Wednesday night. Lows will be around 60. Partly sunny on Thursday with highs in the low 70s. There's a slight chance we may see a storm or two Thursday afternoon. Thursday night, mostly clear with lows in the mid-50s. Sunny on Friday with highs in the mid-70s. That's your region forecast.

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for Northwest Indiana. Partly cloudy overnight tonight with lows in the mid-50s. We'll warm into the low to mid-70s on Wednesday with showers and thunderstorms likely. Some of those storms could be severe with heavy rain also possible. Storms linger into Wednesday night with lows around 60. Partly sunny on Thursday with a slight chance of storms in the afternoon. Highs around 70. Mid-70s on Friday with mostly sunny skies. That's your region forecast.

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1: The U.S. and Iran are set to officially sign a framework agreement on Friday. Vice President J.D. Vance says details of the deal won't be released until after the ceremony Friday, as President Trump expresses frustration toward Israel's handling of their conflict with Hezbollah. Iran's foreign minister says if Israeli forces remain in Lebanon, that would violate the deal. Primaries were held in three states and Washington, D.C. today. NBC News projects Mike Collins will win the Republican Senate primary runoff in Georgia. Collins received a last-minute endorsement from President Trump. NBC also projects Congressman Barry Moore will win the Republican primary runoff in the Alabama Senate race. Moore was endorsed by Trump, and John Collins projected to win the Republican primary runoff for Georgia's 11th congressional district. Police have apprehended the suspect accused of opening fire inside a hospital in Delaware, killing one person.

0: wounding another. It happened at Wilmington Hospital. Police there say the 23-year-old suspect was arrested in Philadelphia. I'm Scott Carr.
1: Forecast for Northwest Indiana, lows in the mid-50s this morning. Watching out for some severe weather for our Wednesday with several rounds of showers and thunderstorms. Severe weather possible in the morning and then again later in the afternoon and evening. We have all threats possible, but especially flash flooding with heavy rain and torrential downpours, tornadoes, hail, and high wind gusts to highs near 73. Winds gusting around 30 miles per hour out of the south-southeast. Showers and thunderstorms through the evening, lows around 60. That's your forecast.

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0: For Northwest Indiana, temperatures this morning in the mid-50s. We'll watch out for several rounds of thunderstorms moving across the region today. We have all threats, flash flooding, especially heavy rain, torrential downpours in excess of 2 inches per hour. At some points during our storms today will lead to flash flooding, tornadoes possible, high wind gusts, and hail. Temperatures in the low to mid-70s. Winds gusting out of the south-southeast around 30 miles per hour. Showers and thunderstorms through the evening hours tonight. Lows around 60. Slight chance of showers and storms for Thursday with highs near 70.
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1: Results are being tallied across three states following another day of primary elections. Georgia, Alabama, and Oklahoma all held elections Tuesday for the U.S. House, Senate, and Governor. President Trump's political clout again on the ballot, including in Georgia's Senate race, where he gave a last-minute endorsement to projected winner GOP Congressman Mike Collins over former football coach Derek Dooley in their primary runoff. Democrats and even some Republicans are expressing skepticism about the U.S.-Iran framework agreement set to be signed on Friday. Most of the concerns from Republicans surround reports that claim the U.S. will send funds to Iran, but Vice President Vance says that's not true. He says the agreement does allow Iran to reach peaceful benchmarks, which would then allow other countries in the region to invest in Iranian infrastructure. The first trailer has been released for Shrek 5. The footage shows Shrek, Donkey, Fiona, and family on another adventure in a new city. Donkey mentions it's time for a makeover, which is a nod to the movie's different animation style. Shrek 5 hits theaters on June 30th, 2027. I'm Tammy Trujillo.
2: For Northwest Indiana, severe weather in our forecast for our Wednesday today. We start off in the mid-50s, high around 73 this afternoon. Showers and thunderstorms, some could produce really heavy rainfall, a tornado threat possible as well. Several rounds of thunderstorms throughout the day. We'll be keeping you updated throughout our Wednesday. Those showers and storms lasting into the evening hours, lows around 60. Slight chance of showers and thunderstorms for Thursday with a high near 70. We dry out Friday, sunny with a high near 73.

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1: Forecast for Northwest Indiana, lows in the mid-50s this morning. Watching out for some severe weather for our Wednesday with several rounds of showers and thunderstorms. Severe weather possible in the morning and then again later in the afternoon and evening. We have all threats possible, but especially flash flooding with heavy rain and torrential downpours, tornadoes, hail, and high wind gusts to highs near 73. Winds gusting around 30 miles per hour out of the south-southeast. Showers and thunderstorms through the evening, lows around 60. That's your forecast.
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2: The U.S. and Iran are set to officially sign a framework agreement on Friday. Vice President J.D. Vance told NBC News details related to the deal won't be released until after the ceremony, when the next phase of negotiations begin. Elsewhere, speaking at the G7 summit in France, President Trump expressed frustration toward Israel's handling of its conflict with Hezbollah. Iran's foreign minister says if Israel forces remain in Lebanon, that would result in a violation of the U.S.-Iran deal. Results are being tallied across three states following another day of primary elections. Georgia, Alabama, and Oklahoma all held elections Tuesday for the U.S. House, Senate, and governor. The National Hurricane Center has issued tropical storm watches for parts of the coast of Texas and Louisiana. The disturbance is expected to form tomorrow in the Gulf, making it the first named storm of the Atlantic hurricane season. The latest models show it tracking the Texas coastline and moving inland near the border with Louisiana. I'm Tammy Trujillo.
3: For Northwest Indiana, temperatures this morning in the mid-50s. We'll watch out for several rounds of thunderstorms moving across the region today. We have all threats, flash flooding, especially heavy rain, torrential downpours in excess of 2 inches per hour. At some points during our storms today will lead to flash flooding, tornadoes possible, high wind gusts, and hail. Temperatures in the low to mid-70s. Winds gusting out of the south-southeast around 30 miles per hour. Showers and thunderstorms through the evening hours tonight. Lows around 60. Slight chance of showers and storms for Thursday with highs near 70.

0: 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It brings the heat.
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0: It brings the storms.
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1: For Northwest Indiana, severe weather in our forecast for our Wednesday today. We start off in the mid-50s, high around 73 this afternoon. Showers and thunderstorms, some could produce really heavy rainfall. A tornado threat possible as well. Several rounds of thunderstorms throughout the day. We'll be keeping you updated throughout our Wednesday. Those showers and storms lasting into the evening hours, lows around 60. Slight chance of showers and thunderstorms for Thursday with a high near 70. We dry out Friday, sunny with a high near 73.
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1: Results are being tallied in Georgia, Alabama, Oklahoma, and Washington, D.C. following another day of primary elections. President Trump's political clout again on the ballot, including in Georgia's Senate race, where he gave a last-minute endorsement to projected winner GOP Congressman Mike Collins over former football coach Derek Dooley in their primary runoff. The president suggesting a deal between the U.S. and Iran can survive, even if Israel continues its attacks on Lebanon. The president shared the comments while speaking from the G7 in France on Tuesday, but he rejected the loss of innocent lives. Ordering fast food on a delivery app can cost almost as much as a casual restaurant meal. New data from restaurant pricing firm Revenue Management Solutions says those apps can turn a $10 fast food combo into a $27 order. It says prices on apps often are 15 to 30% higher than at the counter, and that's before service fees, delivery charges, and the tip get stacked on top. I'm Tammy Trujillo.
2: The forecast for Northwest Indiana, lows in the mid-50s this morning. Watching out for some severe weather for our Wednesday with several rounds of showers and thunderstorms. Severe weather possible in the morning and then again later in the afternoon and evening. We have all threats possible, but especially flash flooding with heavy rain and torrential downpours, tornadoes, hail, and high wind gusts to highs near 73. Winds gusting around 30 miles per hour out of the south-southeast. Showers and thunderstorms through the evening, lows around 60. That's your forecast.

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2: For Northwest Indiana, temperatures this morning in the mid-50s. We'll watch out for several rounds of thunderstorms moving across the region today. We have all threats, flash flooding, especially heavy rain, torrential downpours in excess of 2 inches per hour. At some points during our storms today, will lead to flash flooding, tornadoes possible, high wind gusts, and hail. Temperatures in the low to mid-70s. Winds gusting out of the south-southeast around 30 miles per hour. Showers and thunderstorms through the evening hours tonight. Lows around 60. Slight chance of showers and storms for Thursday with highs near 70.
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2: An official signing ceremony for the deal between the U.S. and Iran is set for Friday. Vice President J.D. Vance told NBC News that details related to the deal won't be released until after the ceremony, when the next phase of negotiations begin. Ordering fast food on a delivery app can run almost as much as a casual restaurant meal. Tammy Trujillo has details.
3: New data from restaurant pricing firm Revenue Management Solutions says those apps can turn a $10 fast food combo into a $27 order. The firm says fast food prices on apps often run 15 to 30% higher than they do at the counter. And that's before service fees, delivery charges, and the tip get stacked on top. The company says the add-ons wipe out the savings that make fast food feel inexpensive in the first place. I'm Tammy Trujillo.
2: And Mystical will spend 20 years in prison after pleading guilty to charges of third-degree rape. The Grammy-winning artist, whose real name is Michael Tyler, was accused of beating, choking, and robbing a woman at his home in 2022. I'm Mark Mayfield.
4: For Northwest Indiana, severe weather in our forecast for our Wednesday today. We start off in the mid-50s, high around 73 this afternoon. Showers and thunderstorms, some could produce really heavy rainfall. A tornado threat possible as well. Several rounds of thunderstorms throughout the day. We'll be keeping you updated throughout our Wednesday. Those showers and storms lasting into the evening hours, lows around 60. Slight chance of showers and thunderstorms for Thursday with a high near 70. We dry out Friday, sunny with a high near 73.

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1: Forecast for Northwest Indiana, lows in the mid-50s this morning. Watching out for some severe weather for our Wednesday with several rounds of showers and thunderstorms. Severe weather possible in the morning and then again later in the afternoon and evening. We have all threats possible, but especially flash flooding with heavy rain and torrential downpours, tornadoes, hail, and high wind gusts to highs near 73. Winds gusting around 30 miles per hour out of the south-southeast. Showers and thunderstorms through the evening, lows around 60. That's your forecast.
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1: A 14-point memorandum of understanding between the U.S. and Iran is set to be signed Friday. The agreement calls for the reopening of the Strait of Hormuz, a vital oil shipping corridor, and unfreezes Iranian financial assets that are currently being held. The soon-to-be-signed deal also calls for an end to fighting on all fronts, including Lebanon. Lionel Messi has tied the all-time record for the top scorer at the Men's World Cup. Here's Tammy Trujillo.
2: The 38-year-old soccer superstar scored a hat-trick in Tuesday night's match between Argentina and Algeria, giving Argentina a 3-0 win and tying the record for the most World Cup goals, which is 16. This is Messi's sixth World Cup. Messi and Argentina will play again on Monday against Austria. Team USA will play Friday against Australia. I'm Tammy Trujillo.
1: And accused United Healthcare CEO killer Luigi Mangione is expected to be in a New York courtroom today for a hearing in his state trial. That state trial is set to start September the 8th. I'm Mark Mayfield.
3: The Portage Fire Department says they've had several carbon monoxide emergencies recently, including tragic incidents that claimed lives. They encourage residents who are using generators during power outages to review safety information with their families. They also encourage everyone to check their carbon monoxide alarms to make sure they are working. We've shared more information, including information the fire department shared on generator safety, on the Region News Team Facebook page. The Food Bank of Northwest Indiana says community members seeking food assistance following last week's storms are encouraged to visit the Food Bank's Facebook page or website for the most up-to-date information regarding food distributions and available resources. The Food Bank, which serves Lake and Porter counties, says it experienced storm-related impacts that temporarily limited operations, including a short-term loss of power and minor flooding, but despite these challenges, remained actively engaged with community partners to assess needs, coordinate resources, and support response efforts throughout the affected areas. Humane Indiana Wildlife says severe storms last week destroyed nests, dens, and habitats across northwest Indiana, and support from the public is needed more than ever as injured and orphaned animals arrive at their wildlife rehabilitation center. Over a 48-hour period last week, the nonprofit rescue says more than 120 animals were admitted into their care. There's a link to donate at the Humane Indiana Wildlife website and Facebook page. Region residents can also help by checking out Humane Indiana Wildlife's Amazon wish list. Your forecast for the region coming up. I'm Laura Velushko.
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5: Doing pretty well right now across northwest Indiana on our highways and expressways. If you're headed to Chicago early using the inbound Ford Freeway, inbound Ford, the center lane block just before Dalton Avenue, exit 70, and that because of an accident there, and it's got traffic on the brakes. Those delays start right around Sibley as you're headed toward the Steel Bridge there. 219-405-7743, our hotline. Scott Rosenberg, Region News Team Traffic.
3: For northwest Indiana, a flood watch will be in effect from 10 o'clock this morning through this evening. The National Weather Service says flash flooding caused by excessive rainfall is possible. Showers and thunderstorms today. Some of the storms could be severe and produce heavy rainfall. Breezy with highs in the lower 70s. Showers and thunderstorms tonight. Some of the storms could be severe. Lows in the upper 50s. Partly sunny Thursday with highs in the lower 70s. That's your region forecast.
6: It's 5:06 and 54 degrees in Crown Point, 55 in Dyer, and along the lakefront in Whiting, it's 58.

0: How are you? Hey, hump day. That's good news. Yes, it is hump day. You know what I did yesterday? So I told you, what was yesterday? Tuesday? So Monday or Sunday. I don't know. Anyway, I think it was Monday. I went out and I bought windshield wiper blades because I needed new ones. So I didn't know how to put them on my car. So yesterday I went home and I watched a YouTube video. And I thought, well, that didn't seem too hard. So I go out to the car and there's like a little snap that you have to undo to slide the blade out. For the life of me, I couldn't find the snap. And I mean, I was looking up and down that washer, you know, the handle or thing on my car. Couldn't find it anywhere. So I got in my car. And I was watching him and I didn't want to be like, I want to get right under there and see where that snap is so I can do this next time. Because I just felt like a dork. But anyway, I have new wiper blades on my car, which I guess is probably a good thing if you believe the forecast. Sounds like, yeah, we could have an interesting day. So let's check weather and let's also see if anything is happening out there on the roads this early in the morning.
1: Doing pretty well right now across northwest Indiana on our highways and expressways. If you're headed to Chicago early using the inbound Ford Freeway, inbound Ford, the center lane block just before Dalton Avenue, exit 70, and that because of an accident there, and it's got traffic on the brakes. Those delays start right around Sibley as you're headed toward the Steel Bridge there. 219-405-7743, our hotline, Scott Rosenberg, Region News Team Traffic.
2: For northwest Indiana, a flood watch will be in effect from 10 o'clock this morning through this evening. The National Weather Service says flash flooding caused by excessive rainfall is possible. Showers and thunderstorms today. Some of the storms could be severe and produce heavy rainfall. Breezy with highs in the lower 70s. Showers and thunderstorms tonight. Some of the storms could be severe. Lows in the upper 50s. Partly sunny Thursday with highs in the lower 70s. That's your region forecast.
0: At 520, it's 54 degrees in North Judson and also 54 in Lowell.
1: 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It brings the heat.
3: Temperatures are going to surge, and as a result, it's going to get hot around here.
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0: Yesterday, I took Freddie Mercury to the vet. We're kind of like a little traveling circus. So he's shaking the whole way over there in the car. And then we get out of the car, and I know that if I let him walk, he's not going to want to go. He's just going to stand there. So I carried him inside, and then I put him down once we got inside. And he's barking, barking, barking. And the girls behind the counter were like, oh, is this Freddie Mercury? I said, it is. And so we got into our room, and the girl comes back, and we try to weigh him. I'm like, I'm guessing 7 pounds. He was close to 7 pounds. And so then she's telling me what they're going to do. And I was like, okay. Because normally they just take my dogs in the back because I think they make such a spectacle. So anyway, she's talking to me. The vet comes in and it's like they're going to do everything right there in the room, which I'm like, okay. But I think he acts worse around me than he does around strangers. So I explained that and they said, yeah, possible. So they took him in the back. Vet comes back a few minutes later. She's laughing, goes, yeah, he's being a bad boy. And I guess that they wanted to muzzle him, but he's been muzzled before, so he's wise to that. So he wasn't having it. So they had to wrap him in a towel to give him a shot and to trim his nails. And then we left, you know, and then he went home and resumed playing and barking and, you know, playing with his toys and eating treats. So it was a traumatic, you know, hour out of Freddie's day. A little traumatic for me, too, but not... Yeah, I mean, it would have been more traumatic had this all gone down in the exam room, you know, instead it went down back in the back area, which I was grateful for. Let's check headlines right now with the Region News team. Also, traffic, weather, and sports, they're coming up.
1: Traffic already starting to back up, heading into the roadwork zone, and the lane restriction is northbound Klein Avenue between 80 and 94. And the lake shore, those delays bunched up just north of 8094 headed toward the lake shore. Had an earlier crash near Dalton Road inbound on the Ford Freeway with the center lane blocked. That crash has not been cleared precisely yet, but the delays aren't quite as substantial as they were. But you're still riding the brakes between Sibley and the Steel Bridge right now. 219-405-7743, our hotline. South Shore Trains reporting on time. Scott Rosenberg, Region News Team Traffic.
2: For Northwest Indiana, a flood watch will be in effect from 10 o'clock this morning through this evening. The National Weather Service says flash flooding caused by excessive rainfall is possible. Showers and thunderstorms today. Some of the storms could be severe and produce heavy rainfall. Breezy with highs in the lower 70s. Showers and thunderstorms tonight. Some of the storms could be severe. Lows in the upper 50s. Partly sunny Thursday with highs in the lower 70s. That's your region forecast.
1: The White Sox surrendered 4 home runs during a 12-2 loss to the Yankees in the Bronx. Davis Martin was charged with his 3rd loss after allowing 9 runs on 8 hits in 3 and the 3rd innings. The Sox remain in first place in the AL Central at 38-33. They send Anthony Kay to the mound against the Yankees tonight. The Cubs gave up 5 unanswered runs during a 5-2 loss to the Colorado Rockies at Wrigley Field. The Northsiders took an early 2-0 lead before Colorado took control in the 4th and 5th innings. Edward Cabrera was charged with his 4th loss. The Cubs sent Javier Assad to the mound against the Rockies tonight. The Railcats scored 6 runs in the 1st inning and held on to beat the Chicago Dogs 8-6. It's Cats and Dogs again tonight at U.S. Steel Yard. The Lake County Corn Dogs got a walk-off double from Billy Chidsey to beat the Little Calumet Beavers 4-3 in extras. The Corn Dogs traveled to Lenox Thursday. The Indiana Fever cruised past the Toronto Temple 113-91 at Cambridge Fieldhouse. Kelsey Mitchell led all scorers at 27.

The Region's Playlist, Z107. Good morning, it's Brooke Hump Day. It is the 17th of June, and we need to see what celebrities are celebrating birthdays today. Kendrick Lamar, he is 39 years old. Who else do we have here? Venus Williams is 46. Jason Patrick, he was in The Lost Boys, among other things. He's 60 today. Will Forte is 56. Greg Kinnear is 63. Thomas Hayden Church, he's on Wings. That's what I remember him from. He's done other stuff, too. He's 66 years old today. Joe Piscopo, I haven't heard that name in forever. He's 75. Barry Manilow is 83 years old today. And so is Newt Gingrich. Yeah, there you go. Those are some people who are having birthdays today. And if June 17th is

0: Earlier crash on the Illinois side, inbound Ford Freeway between Sibley and the Steel Bridge has been cleared up, and things are moving better through there. In northwest Indiana, Klein Avenue northbound bunched up, squeezing into the work zone just north of 80-94, but the Borman itself, east and west, looking pretty good. I-65 from the Lakeshore to Lafayette moving along. I-94 through Porter and LaPorte counties and in and out of Michigan, all okay. And no problems on the Indiana toll road that we can see. Volume building on our major highways, but things looking fairly good overall. But U.S. 30 in the Hobart area, we see traffic bunching up in either direction right at the traffic signal in front of Deep River Water Park. So that signal may be flashing or dark this morning. If there's anything you'd like to share, give us a call, 219-405-7743. Scott Rosenberg, Region News Team Traffic.
1: For northwest Indiana, a flood watch will be in effect from 10 o'clock this morning through this evening. The National Weather Service says flash flooding caused by excessive rainfall is possible. Showers and thunderstorms today. Some of the storms could be severe and produce heavy rainfall. Breezy with highs in the lower 70s. Showers and thunderstorms tonight. Some of the storms could be severe. Lows in the upper 50s. Partly sunny Thursday with highs in the lower 70s. That's your region forecast.
2: It's just about 549 and 55 degrees in Valparaiso and 57 in Portage.
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2: A 14-point memorandum of understanding between the U.S. and Iran is set to be signed Friday. The agreement calls for negotiations to continue for 60 days to reach a final agreement to end the war. Iran's nuclear program will be subject to those negotiations. It also reopens the Strait of Hormuz. Americans are increasingly pessimistic about democracy and the way the country is going. A new survey from the Public Religion Research Institute found that two-thirds of Americans feel that the U.S. is in danger of losing important democratic rights and freedoms. I'm just a Grammy-winning country singer Jelly Roll is filed for divorce from his wife, Bunny XO. That's according to TMZ, who says he first filed for the split in May in Tennessee. The couple had a rocky relationship. I'm Michael Kastner.
3: In Portage, the police department has shared an updated list of public severe weather shelters in advance of today's expected storms. These include Northwest Health on Willow Creek Road, Woodland Park on Willow Creek, Portage Recovery Association on Lute Road, and the YMCA on Willow Creek. We've shared more information on the Region News Team Facebook page. NIPSCO says progress continues with nearly 200 crews working around the clock to restore service as safely and quickly as possible to remaining impacted customers from the June 11th storms. About 1,000 customers remained without power, down from over 86,000 total. The company said the most recent storm caused damage to 207 distribution poles, 92 transmission poles, and 22 transmission towers, as well as structural damage to critical infrastructure. In Valparaiso, the city has announced six additional grants in the 2026 Neighborhood Improvement Program. The resident-driven projects include gathering spaces, entry beautification, and landscape improvements. Since it started in 2018, the program has supported 159 community projects in 47 neighborhoods. National Pollinator Week is celebrated each year in June to raise awareness for pollinators and what everyone can do to protect them. The Indiana Bureau of Motor Vehicles says a pollinator partnership license plate option is available for Hoosier motorists to help support those efforts. You can see the plate featuring an image of bees, butterflies, and more, and a link for details at the Region News Team Facebook page. 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I'm Laura Velushko.
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5: Earlier crash on the Illinois side, inbound Ford Freeway between Sibley and the Steel Bridge has been cleared up, and things are moving better through there. Northwest Indiana, Klein Avenue northbound bunched up, squeezing into the work zone just north of 80-94, but the Borman itself, east and west, looking pretty good. I-65 from the Lakeshore to Lafayette moving along. I-94 through Porter and LaPorte counties and in and out of Michigan, all okay. And no problems on the Indiana toll road that we can see. Volume building on our major highways, but things looking fairly good overall. But U.S. 30 in the Hobart area, we see traffic bunching up in either direction right at the traffic signal in front of Deep River Water Park. So that signal may be flashing or dark this morning. If there's anything you'd like to share, give us a call, 219-405-7743. Scott Rosenberg, Region News Team Traffic.
3: For Northwest Indiana, a flood watch will be in effect from 10 o'clock this morning through this evening. The National Weather Service says flash flooding caused by excessive rainfall is possible. Showers and thunderstorms today. Some of the storms could be severe and produce heavy rainfall. Breezy with highs in the lower 70s. Showers and thunderstorms tonight. Some of the storms could be severe. Lows in the upper 50s. Partly sunny Thursday with highs in the lower 70s. That's your region forecast.
6: It's 6:05 and 57 degrees in South Haven, also 57 in Griffith, and along the lakefront in Long Beach, it's 60 degrees.

0: kind of nervous now. I'm like, I hope it stays on. I hope it doesn't crap out again. But I don't think it will. I'm being paranoid, like I said. So, okay, what happened on this day way back when? I don't know. Let's see. Ooh. Okay, this is a biggie for you history buffs. 251 years ago today was the Battle of Bunker Hill. Took place in Boston, obviously. The Statue of Liberty arrived in New York City on June 17th of 1885. That's 141 years ago. 43 years ago, Superman 3 was released. You know what happened 32 years ago tonight in 1994 was the O.J. Simpson car chase. I mean, how many of us watched that? I still remember I was in a nightclub and they shut the music off and they turned the TVs up. 18 years ago today in 2008, Katy Perry released her breakthrough album, One of the Boys. It had I Kissed a Girl and also Hot and Cold on it. Rodney King died 14 years ago today. He was found dead in a swimming pool. Ooh, okay. 12 years ago today, Sam Smith's debut album, In the Lonely Hour, debuted. And, okay, let's see. Okay, ooh, I guess we'll end on this one. Not a very good one. 9 years ago today in 2017, Bill Cosby. Yeah, his first sexual assault trial ended in a mistrial because the jury was deadlocked. So, there you go.
1: Earlier crash on the Illinois side inbound Ford Freeway between Sibley and the Steel Bridge has been cleared up and things are moving better through there. Northwest Indiana, Klein Avenue northbound bunched up, squeezing into the work zone just north of 8094, but the Borman itself east and west looking pretty good. I-65 from the Lakeshore to Lafayette moving along. I-94 through Porter and LaPorte counties and in and out of Michigan okay, and no problems on the Indiana toll road that we can see. Volume building on our major highways, but things looking fairly good overall, but U.S. 30 in the Hobart area, we see traffic bunching up in either direction right at the traffic signal in front of Deep River Water Park, so that signal may be flashing or dark this morning. If there's anything you'd like to share, give us a call, 219-405-7743. Scott Rosenberg, Region News Team Traffic.
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2: For Northwest Indiana, showers and thunderstorms today. Some of the storms could be severe and produce heavy rainfall. A flood watch will be in effect from this morning through tonight. Breezy with highs in the lower 70s. Southwest wind 5 to 10 miles per hour, becoming south 15 to 25. Could gust as high as 30 miles per hour. New rainfall amounts between 1 and 2 inches possible. Showers and thunderstorms tonight. Some of the storms could be severe. Lows in the upper 50s. Partly sunny with highs in the lower 70s for Thursday.
0: Good morning. Yes, it's Wednesday. And 56 degrees in Merrillville at 618 and 58 degrees in Munster.
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Z107, it's 628, and this is rather interesting. So today is National Root Beer Day, but it is also National Eat Your Vegetables Day. I'm assuming the National Root Beer Day is probably more popular. Not that there's anything wrong with vegetables, but if given the choice between a root beer and a vegetable, I'm choosing the root beer. I think most of us would.

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1: The Regents playlist, Z107. And, okay, I told you a while ago the internet is back here, which I'm really, really happy about. But I didn't know that yesterday when I was hanging at home. And so I got my computer because I was going to do some stuff for today, just in case the internet wasn't working. Well, I go to turn my computer on, and I just used it last week, or maybe earlier this week. But I go and I turn it on, and it's taking forever, forever, and it's saying that there's a problem, that they've got to restart. So they go to restart, and then they're like, oh, yeah, well, we have to run a diagnostics check. Because they, for some reason, it couldn't connect online, and I have the right address and password. I don't know. I think I'm going to have to call the Geek Squad. I think I'm going to have to make an appointment and go see the Geek Squad because something is definitely not right. And it made me mad, but now I'm kind of like paranoid because, or not panicked, I guess is the right word. Because I don't have a computer. And I mean, I know we all have our phones, but I don't like using my phone for stuff that I would normally do on a computer. The screen is just too small. So anyway, Geek Squad, here I come. Sometime soon. Let's check headlines right now. We have the region news team standing by, and we'll also get to weather, traffic, and sports.
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0: to each and every remaining impacted customer from the June 11th storms. About 1,000 customers remain without power, down from over 86,000 total. The company said with nearly 99% of impacted customers restored, many were able to have power returned sooner than originally projected. In Ogden Dunes, the police department says it will take weeks to complete cleanup efforts in their area after last week's storms. They say street department crews and contractors are working sunup to sundown 7 days a week to get the work done. They urge residents to exercise caution when traveling through town. Over half of workers ages 40 to 60 in the U.S. are caring for a parent while also holding down a job. Monica Nelson reports.
1: According to Legal Shield data, that pressure is already showing up at work through missed time, getting less done, and people thinking about leaving their job. The survey says nearly 40% have cut savings or retirement contributions to help pay for a parent's care. The analysis also shows legal questions tied to parental elder care have more than doubled since 2022 as middle-aged children deal with paperwork, care decisions, and out-of-pocket costs. I'm Monica Nelson.
0: Your forecast for the region coming up. I'm Laura Volushko.
2: Looking pretty good overall. Volume on the rise. We're still on the brakes northbound on Klein Avenue, heading into the work zone north of 80-94. If you're headed to Chicago, inbound forward to the Ryan, looking pretty typical. The South Shore trains are reporting on time. Something you'd like to tell us, give us a call, 219-405-7743. Our hotline, Scott Rosenberg, Region News Team Traffic.
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0: For Northwest Indiana, showers and thunderstorms today. Some of the storms could be severe and produce heavy rainfall. Breezy with highs in the lower 70s. Southwest wind 5 to 10, becoming south 15 to 25, could gust as high as 30 miles per hour. Showers and thunderstorms tonight. Some of the storms could be severe. Low around 60. Partly sunny Thursday with a high around 72. Gradual clearing Thursday night with lows in the mid-50s. Friday, sunny skies with highs in the mid-70s. That's your region forecast.
4: It's 636 and 55 degrees in Wheatfield. Also 55 in Couts. And we have sports right now with Scott Rosenberg.
2: The White Sox surrendered four home runs during a 12-2 loss to the Yankees in the Bronx. Davis Martin was charged with his third loss after allowing nine runs on eight hits in three and a third innings. The Sox remain in first place in the AL Central at 38-33. They send Anthony Kay to the mound against the Yankees tonight. The Cubs gave up five unanswered runs during a 5-2 loss to the Colorado Rockies at Wrigley Field. The Northsiders took an early 2-0 lead before Colorado took control in the fourth and fifth innings. Edward Cabrera was charged with his fourth loss. The Cubs sent Javier Assad to the mound against the Rockies tonight. The Railcats scored six runs in the first inning and held on to beat the Chicago Dogs 8-6. It's Cats and Dogs again tonight at U.S. Steel Yard. The Lake County Corn Dogs got a walk-off double from Billy Chidsey to beat the Little Calumet Beavers 4-3 in extras. The Corn Dogs traveled to Lenox Thursday. The Indiana Fever cruised past the Toronto Temple 113-91 at Gainbridge Fieldhouse. Kelsey Mitchell led all scorers with 27 points for the Fever. Indiana's won four straight, will host the Atlanta Dream tomorrow. The Chicago Sky aim to avoid their fourth loss in a row when they host the New York Liberty tonight. Kyle Calder is dead at the age of 47. The former Chicago Blackhawks winger died on Monday, according to an Instagram post from his daughter. Calder played for the Hawks between 1999 and 2006. He had 85 goals and 125 assists and 359 career games with the Blackhawks. I'm Scott Rosenberg, That Sports.

0: 7 hump day. That means it's Wow Wednesday. This first one kind of made me say wow, though part of it also kind of makes sense. So the beer that gets the worst overall rating in the world is Budweiser Select 55. Never heard of it. I've never heard of it. These other two I have, and I can vouch for both of them. Keystone Ice is the second worst. Yeah, okay. I agree with that. Followed by Natural Light. Okay, I am not condoning this, but when I was underage, I, for some reason, was the only one out of my friends who could buy beer without being carded. I don't know why, because I did not look 21, but whatever. Anyway, and I would buy the Natural Light because back then it was $1.99 a six-pack. It was really bad. And that's coming from somebody who doesn't even like beer. It was bad. I think all beer is bad, but this is really bad. Okay, so when John Williams first played the two-note Jaws theme for Steven Spielberg, he laughed, thinking it was a joke, and expected something more melodic. And John replied, "The sophisticated approach you would like me to take isn't the approach that you took in the film with the film I just experienced." And there are only 5 states in America with no state sales tax. They are Oregon, Delaware, New Hampshire, Montana, and Alaska. I only knew about New Hampshire. I lived in Boston for a while, and I loved shopping in New Hampshire because there was no sales tax. Now, Singapore Airlines has a special compartment and some of its planes to hold a body in case somebody dies on a flight. Always thinking ahead, Singapore Airlines. And finally, peacocks hunt, kill, and eat snakes, though they only actually eat them if they're hungry. But they will attack and kill any snake that they come across. Peacocks don't look like they would be that violent, but apparently they are. So there you go. That is Wow Wednesday.
1: Looking pretty good overall. Volume on the rise. We're still on the brakes northbound on Klein Avenue, heading into the work zone north of 80-94. If you're headed to Chicago, inbound Ford to the Ryan, looking pretty typical. And South Shore trains are reporting on time. Something you'd like to tell us, give us a call, 219-405-7743. Our hotline, Scott Rosenberg, Region News Team Traffic.
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2: For Northwest Indiana, showers and thunderstorms today. Some of the storms could be severe and produce heavy rainfall. Breezy with a southwest wind 5 to 10 miles per hour, becoming south 15 to 25 miles per hour, could gust as high as 30. High near 72. Tonight, showers and thunderstorms. Some of the storms could be severe, low around 60. Partly sunny Thursday with highs in the lower 70s. Gradual clearing Thursday night, lows in the mid-50s. That's your region forecast.
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2: Georgia, Alabama, and Oklahoma voters went to the polls Tuesday in primaries for the U.S. House, Senate, and governor. President Trump's political clout was once again on the ballot, including in Georgia's Senate race, which GOP Congressman Mike Collins is projected to win. Collins received a last-minute endorsement from President Trump. The 14-point Memorandum of Understanding between Washington and Tehran is set to be signed Friday. The agreement calls for negotiations to continue for 60 days to reach a final agreement to end the war. And America's emergency oil supply is falling to its lowest level since 1983. More from Mark Mayfield.
3: New Energy Department data shows the Strategic Petroleum Reserve fell again as the U.S. loans oil to energy companies to help keep fuel prices from spiking. The reserve is the country's backup oil tank for wars, hurricane response, or major supply shocks.
2: S&P and NASDAQ futures are ticking higher. I'm Michael Kastner.
4: The National Weather Service says additional analysis of confirmed tornadoes on June 11th continues. In their latest update, the Weather Service said the EF3 tornado that struck Coutts was a long-track tornado that initially touched down just east of I-65 in rural Lake County, then continued into southern Porter County just north of the Kankakee River, further strengthening and widening as it went northeastward, reaching its peak intensity of EF3 from just north of Coutts to just west of the Porter-LaPorte County line. The Weather Service office said the tornado began to weaken as it crossed into LaPorte County, dissipating south of South Wanata. In Portage, the police department has shared an updated list of public severe weather shelters in advance of today's expected storms. These include Northwest Health on Willow Creek Road, Woodland Park on Willow Creek, Portage Recovery Association on Loop Road, and the YMCA on Willow Creek. We've shared more information on the Region News Team Facebook page. Humane Indiana Wildlife says severe storms last week destroyed nests, dens, and habitats across northwest Indiana, and support from the public is needed more than ever as injured and orphaned animals arrive at their wildlife rehabilitation center. Over a 48-hour period last week, the nonprofit rescue says more than 120 animals were admitted into their care. There's a link to donate at the Humane Indiana Wildlife website and Facebook page. Region residents can also help by checking out Humane Indiana Wildlife's Amazon wish list. 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
7: Looking pretty good overall, volume on the rise. We're still on the brakes northbound on Klein Avenue, heading into the work zone north of 80-94. If you're headed to Chicago, inbound Ford to the Ryan, looking pretty typical. The South Shore trains are reporting on time. Something you'd like to tell us, give us a call, 219-405-7743. Our hotline, Scott Rosenberg, Region News Team Traffic.
4: For northwest Indiana, a flood watch will be in effect from 10 o'clock this morning through this evening. The National Weather Service says flash flooding caused by excessive rainfall is possible. Showers and thunderstorms today. Some of the storms could be severe and produce heavy rainfall. Breezy with highs in the lower 70s. Showers and thunderstorms tonight. Some of the storms could be severe. Lows in the upper 50s. Partly sunny Thursday with highs in the lower 70s. That's your region forecast.
8: It is 7:06 and 57 degrees in Wanata, 59 in Hobart, and along the lakefront in Burns Harbor, it's 60 degrees.

0: Okay, we're 4 days away from Father's Day. What you gonna get, Dad? And you know, there was just a ranking of TV dads, like the best TV dads of all time. And you know who came in number one? And he was, I think, a funny TV dad, but I don't know that he's the best of all time. Al Bundy. You know who was last on the list, who probably should have been first? Ward Cleaver from Leave It to Beaver. He was a way better dad than Al Bundy on Married with Children. I know, different time and all, but still. And you know who didn't make the list? One of my favorites, even though a lot of people might argue this. Archie Bunker. I love Archie Bunker. I know everything that falls out of his mouth is wrong, but he's still kind of funny. Anyway, 4 days. You got 4 days to get Dad a present. Time now for this morning's Brain Bender. The average adult does this nearly 30 times a day without realizing it, and here is your hint. It has nothing to do with food. What do you think it is? The average adult does this nearly 30 times a day without realizing it, and it does not have to do with food. Now, today I can post this up on the Z107 Facebook page, and I did, so you can leave your guesses there.
1: Moving along in pretty good shape. Now, expecting some rain. Some of it could be heavy. That should move in within about an hour, hour and a half, 2 hours, I would say, from the looks of the radar. Some of it's over the lake right now, but the rest of it's still kind of over north and western Illinois in the Peoria area. But it's headed this way. That will affect our travel across the area. But for now, we're doing pretty good. No accidents or incidents to report that we can see. Just bunched up with volume squeezing through the work zone on Klein Avenue between 8094 and the toll road, roughly. Something you'd like to tell us, give us a call. If it's safe to do so, please, 219-405-7743. Our hotline, Scott Rosenberg, Region News Team Traffic.
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2: For Northwest Indiana, showers and thunderstorms today. Some of the storms could be severe and produce heavy rainfall. A flood watch will be in effect from this morning through tonight. Breezy with highs in the lower 70s. Southwest wind 5 to 10 miles per hour, becoming south 15 to 25. Could gust as high as 30 miles per hour. New rainfall amounts between 1 and 2 inches possible. Showers and thunderstorms tonight. Some of the storms could be severe. Lows in the upper 50s. Partly sunny with highs in the lower 70s for Thursday.
0: It's just about 7:19 right now, and in DeMott it's 57 degrees. It's 59 in Wheeler.
1: 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It brings the heat.
3: Temperatures are going to surge, and as a result, it's going to get hot around here.
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0: The Regions Playlist, Z107. How's it going? It's Brooke Hump Day. We're more than halfway through the month of June, and I really, really hope that we don't see more severe weather this afternoon. I know it's a possibility, but, you know, people are still cleaning up from last week. And plus, there's just that whole, like, panic factor. You know, you've lived through it once. You don't want to live through it again, especially less than a week from the last time we had all that horrible, horrible weather. So fingers crossed that it dodges us this time.
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0: It looks like we could be hearing some new music from Pink sometime soon, because word has it she is in the final stages of her 10th studio album. Z107, good morning. It is Brooke Hunter and headlines. Yep, we have those on the way with the Region News team. Severe weather is something that we do need to be on the lookout for today, so we're going to be checking in with staff meteorologist Matt Wintz. And we'll also get to sports and check traffic.
1: In Crown Point, the Board of Directors of the Northwest Indiana RDA this week said it has accepted a bid for the demolition of multiple structures in the Gary Metro Transit Development District, including the Genesis Center and parking garage off Fifth Avenue on Broadway in downtown Gary, and the former Gordon's Department Store at 8th and Broadway and Gordon's Department Store Annex in the 800 block of Massachusetts Street. A news release said these removals are being carried out as part of the blight elimination program established by Gary Mayor Eddie Melton during his time in the Indiana Senate. NIPSCO says progress continues with nearly 200 crews working around the clock to restore service as safely and quickly as possible to remaining impacted customers from the June 11th storms. About 1,000 customers remain without power, down from over 86,000 total. The company said the most recent storm caused damage to 207 distribution poles, 92 transmission poles, and 22 transmission towers, as well as structural damage to critical infrastructure. Cleveland Clinic is highlighting the importance of sleep and why getting enough of it is key for brain health. Sleep specialist Dr. Nancy Folveri says poor sleep can leave a person feeling irritable and make it harder to think clearly or focus on daily tasks, and if it becomes a habit, can impact memory and make problem-solving more difficult. And Dr. Folveri says over time, not getting enough rest may contribute to serious health issues like Alzheimer's disease and other forms of dementia. Your forecast for the region coming up. I'm Laura Velushko.
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3: Moving along in pretty good shape. Now expecting some rain. Some of it could be heavy. That should move in within about an hour, hour and a half, 2 hours, I would say, from the looks of the radar. Some of it's over the lake right now, but the rest of it's still kind of over north and western Illinois in the Peoria area, but it's headed this way. That will affect our travel across the area, but for now, we're doing pretty good. No accidents or incidents to report that we can see. Just bunched up with volume squeezing through the work zone on Klein Avenue between

0: So here's how we think it's going to go down today. We've got a big complex of storms back towards Iowa here this morning on radar. That will roll in with some heavy rain late this morning through the midday and early afternoon hours. We will have some storms embedded with that. There's a damaging risk with this leading edge of it coming in. We could have some strong winds with it, but the severe threat is a little bit lower this morning than it is this afternoon. And so that rain's going to continue. We could have some flooding issues as we get in early afternoon, but then we bring in a cold front, and that cold front is going to pack a punch. We're going to see explosive thunderstorms develop around the region. All indication, though, is that the biggest storms are going to be down towards our south, which is great news, but we'll have to keep an eye on that window between about 2 and 5 o'clock for some severe weather, and that could contain all modes of severe weather, so maybe some hail, perhaps a tornado or two. We've got to really keep a close eye on that. But once that pushes out, Laura, we're severe weather clear this evening. It will be very windy as this low pressure moves out, and we'll continue with gusty winds tonight and tomorrow, but much calmer air settling in tomorrow.
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2: Matt Wentz doing his best to keep us safe, though it does sound like it's going to be a rather interesting day weather-wise. So, eye to the sky, that's all I can say. 735 and 57 degrees in Schererville, 58 in Winfield, and we have sports with Scott Rosenberg right now.
3: The White Sox surrendered 4 home runs during a 12-2 loss to the Yankees in the Bronx. Davis Martin was charged with his 3rd loss after allowing 9 runs on 8 hits in 3 1/3 innings. The Sox remain in first place in the AL Central at 38-33. They send Anthony Kay to the mound against the Yankees tonight. The Cubs gave up 5 unanswered runs during a 5-2 loss to the Colorado Rockies at Wrigley Field. The Northsiders took an early 2-0 lead before Colorado took control in the 4th and 5th innings. Edward Cabrera was charged with his 4th loss. The Cubs sent Javier Assad to the mound against the Rockies tonight. The Railcats scored 6 runs in the 1st inning and held on to beat the Chicago Dogs 8-6. It's Cats and Dogs again tonight at U.S. Steel Yard. The Lake County Corn Dogs got a walk-off double from Billy Chidsey to beat the Little Calumet Beavers 4-3 in extras. The Corn Dogs traveled to Lenox Thursday. The Indiana Fever cruised past the Toronto Temple 113-91 at Gainbridge Fieldhouse. Kelsey Mitchell led all scorers at 27 points for the Fever. Indiana's won 4 straight. Will host the Atlanta Dream tomorrow. The Chicago Sky aim to avoid their 4th loss in a row when they host the New York Liberty tonight. Kyle Calder is dead at the age of 47. The former Chicago Blackhawks winger died on Monday, according to an Instagram post from his daughter. Calder played for the Hawks between 1999 and 2006. He had 85 goals and 125 assists and 359 career games with the Blackhawks. I'm Scott Rosenberg. That's sports.

0: 107 with pop music from M. You can hear all sorts of retro songs every weekend because every weekend is a retro weekend. It all begins at 5 o'clock on Friday. So, you know, I was thinking about this. I was talking to somebody yesterday, actually, here at work, and we were talking about those storms last Thursday. And I was saying, you know, it was really the first time I ever felt really nervous about the weather. And then it just dawned on me, Brooke, you don't have a plan. You know, like, where are you going to go? What are you going to do? So I kind of slapped one together for Thursday. Luckily, didn't need to put it into action. But, you know, my point is we could see some more severe weather today. And if you're like me and you didn't have a plan, you might want to make a plan. You know, if you have a basement, obviously you go to the basement. See, I don't have a basement where I live now, and so that's what was making me so nervous. So I was like, okay, plan is go to the half bath on the first floor because there are no windows. It's small, and you and the dogs will fit in there. So I hope, you know, again, I hope that this bad weather that we could get manages to miss us today. You know, none of us need more severe weather, that's for sure. We will check weather here in just a minute, but right now, let's check traffic.
1: Expressway is doing pretty well. We are riding the brakes in either direction, Klein Avenue, mainly between 8094 and the Lakeshore with the road work that's going on there. But bumping along light to light along our busy corridors, US 30, US 41, and the like. We also have a crash reported eastbound US 30 right there in Hobart in front of South Lake Mall. Looks like it might be right around Mall Entrance D there on the eastbound side with traffic stacking up approaching that. So some patients filtering through there. 219-405-7743, our hotline. Scott Rosenberg, Region News Team Traffic.
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2: For Northwest Indiana, showers and thunderstorms today. Some of the storms could be severe and produce heavy rainfall. Breezy with highs in the lower 70s. Southwest wind 5 to 10, becoming south 15 to 25, could gust as high as 30 miles per hour. Showers and thunderstorms tonight. Some of the storms could be severe. Low around 60. Partly sunny Thursday with a high around 72. Gradual clearing Thursday night with lows in the mid-50s. Friday, sunny skies with highs in the mid-70s. That's your region forecast.
0: It's 57 degrees in Rensselaer at 749 and also 57 in Cedar Lake.
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1: U.S. and Iranian officials are set to sign a 14-point memorandum of understanding on Friday. The agreement calls for negotiations to continue for 60 days to reach a final agreement to end the war. It also reopens the Strait of Hormuz, a vital oil shipping corridor, and unfreezes Iranian financial assets currently being held. New York's admitted Gilgo Beach serial killer finds out his fate today. Rex Huerman is expected to receive 3 consecutive life terms without a chance at parole at sentencing. He confessed to killing 8 women dating back decades. SpaceX is buying an AI coding company for $60 billion in stock. More from Mark Mayfield.
2: According to a securities filing on Tuesday, Cursor will become a wholly owned subsidiary of SpaceX upon closing the deal in the third quarter of 2026. The AI coding startup will help Elon Musk's XAI catch up with the competition.
1: I'm Michael Kastner.
3: The Portage Fire Department says they've had several carbon monoxide emergencies recently, including tragic incidents that claimed lives. They encourage residents who are using generators during power outages to review safety information with their families. They also encourage everyone to check their carbon monoxide alarms to make sure they are working. We've shared more information, including information the fire department shared on generator safety, on the Region News Team Facebook page. In Merrillville, the town has created a dedicated tornado recovery page on the town's website to make it easier for residents to find the resources they need. The informational page has recovery resources, damage reporting details, volunteer assistance information, and updates related to ongoing recovery efforts. Officials say the page will continue to be updated as new information becomes available. They say residents can also stay informed by following the Town of Merrillville on Facebook and Instagram or by downloading the My Merrillville app. We've shared more information on the Region News Team Facebook page. The Indianapolis Colts continue to dominate the mascot game. Blue has been named the NFL Mascot of the Year. The award recognizes excellence in fan engagement, community impact, creativity, game day performance, and contributions to the mascot profession across the NFL. Blue has earned the award in back-to-back years and 5 times total. 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I'm Laura Velushko.
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5: Looks like our crash scene has cleared up eastbound U.S. 30 in front of South Lake Mall in Hubbard, but we're still moving along sluggishly, light to light, with our volume at its peak right now, bunched up in either direction in the Sherrillville area, U.S. 30 at Klein Avenue, trying to cycle through that signal. Expressways all looking good across the area, just sluggish on Klein Avenue, both north and south between 80 and 94 and the Lakeshore with the road work there. Scott Rosenberg, Region News Team Traffic.
3: For Northwest Indiana, showers and thunderstorms today. Some of the storms could be severe and produce heavy rainfall. Breezy with a southwest wind 5 to 10 miles per hour, becoming south 15 to 25 miles per hour, could gust as high as 30. High near 72. Tonight, showers and thunderstorms. Some of the storms could be severe, low around 60. Partly sunny Thursday with highs in the lower 70s. Gradual clearing Thursday night, lows in the mid-50s. That's your region forecast.
6: It's 8:06 and 60 degrees in Highland, also 60 in Hebron, and along the lakefront in East Chicago, it's 62 degrees.

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0: The Region's Playlist, Z107. It is Wednesday. That means Wagon Wednesday. And yesterday, Katie Day and I were at the Hobart Humane Society. And, you know, they say, and I say they meaning like a lot of people, say that it's kitten season. And it is totally kitten season. You know, spring and summer, there are just so many kittens. And the Hobart Humane Society has so many. There was one yesterday that I fell in love with. It's a very mouthy little gray cat. So adorable. But I think he's actually been adopted. We met this really, really awesome dog. I mean, she's perfect. Her name is Sheba. And she's not huge. And she's not tiny. She's toilet trained. Just all around a super sweet girl. So let's learn a little bit more about Sheba right now.
1: Sheba is a 3-year-old Shiba Inu. I got a kid. They were very creative with the name. She came to us as an owner surrender. I'm not super sure what the details were there, but she is potty trained. She's spayed, microchipped, up to date on all of her vaccines for her age, and she's ready to go.
2: Awesome. And did you say how old she was?
1: She's 3.
2: Oh, okay. 3 and potty trained.
3: Yeah, that's gold right there.
1: Especially here. That's hard to find.
3: Yeah. Yes. Well, you know, Shiba and I just had a little bit of FaceTime. She has a fox look on her face.
1: She does. Yeah. She's a very sweet girl. We do recommend no animals for Sheba.
3: Okay.
1: Just because she's been a little grumpy with them here. That's not to say that you could never get another dog or another kitty. But give her some time to settle in first.
2: Awesome. If someone wants to adopt Sheba, how would they go about doing that?
1: They would come in and they would ask the front desk to see Sheba, and then they would set you up with her.
2: Awesome. Stop by the Hobart Humane Society and use Sheba for yourself.
4: Looking okay across northwest Indiana. Just typical volume delays, light to light, through those busy corridors. U.S. 30, U.S. 41, and the like. We had an earlier crash right out in front of South Lake Mall on the eastbound side of U.S. 30, but that crash scene has been cleared up. Roadwork delays, Klein Avenue in either direction, just north of 80-94 there with the work zone lane restrictions. Inbound Ford to the Ryan, still looking pretty good if that's where you're headed. South Shore trains have been reporting on time. 219-405-7743, our hotline. Scott Rosenberg, Region News Team Traffic.
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5: For Northwest Indiana, a flood watch will be in effect from 10 o'clock this morning through this evening. The National Weather Service says flash flooding caused by excessive rainfall is possible. Showers and thunderstorms today. Some of the storms could be severe and produce heavy rainfall. Breezy with highs in the lower 70s. Showers and thunderstorms tonight. Some of the storms could be severe. Lows in the upper 50s. Partly sunny Thursday with highs in the lower 70s. That's your region forecast.
0: It is 8:19 right now and 59 degrees in Lowell and 62 in Chesterton.
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26, hump day, and a real possibility that we're going to be seeing some more severe weather today. 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

0: 107 with the cores. And okay, we are just a little over a month away from the Porter County Fair. And there are some awesome, awesome acts playing the grandstand this year, like Bailey Zimmerman. Also, Trace Adkins. Trace Adkins has been at the Porter County Fair before, and he's coming back. Max McNown will be there. So will Florida. Kane will be there, too. So if you want to see any of these shows, you just got to get tickets. And those tickets, you can get those at PorterCountyFair.com. Time now for headlines with the Region News Team. Also, a check of traffic and weather.
1: The National Weather Service says additional analysis of confirmed tornadoes on June 11th continues. In their latest update, the Weather Service said the EF3 tornado that struck Coutts was a long-track tornado that initially touched down just east of I-65 in rural Lake County, then continued into southern Porter County just north of the Kankakee River, further strengthening and widening as it went northeastward, reaching its peak intensity of EF3 from just north of Coutts to just west of the Porter-LaPorte County line. The Weather Service office said the tornado began to weaken as it crossed into LaPorte County, dissipating south of South Wanata. In Portage, the police department has shared an updated list of public severe weather shelters in advance of today's expected storms. These include Northwest Health on Willow Creek Road, Woodland Park on Willow Creek, Portage Recovery Association on Loop Road, and the YMCA on Willow Creek. We've shared more information on the Region News Team Facebook page. Humane Indiana Wildlife says severe storms last week destroyed nests, dens, and habitats across northwest Indiana, and support from the public is needed more than ever as injured and orphaned animals arrive at their wildlife rehabilitation center. Over a 48-hour period last week, the nonprofit rescue says more than 120 animals were admitted into their care. There's a link to donate at the Humane Indiana Wildlife website and Facebook page. Region residents can also help by checking out Humane Indiana Wildlife's Amazon wish list. Your forecast for the region coming up. I'm Laura Velushko.
2: Looks like we're missing a lane in the work zone there on the eastbound side of US 30, just past Klein Avenue on over to Harvest Drive there in that area between Sherrillville and Merrillville right now. So eastbound's kind of waiting their turn to squeeze through that right now. We got the work zone, of course, slowing things down on Klein Avenue, just north of 8094. Everything else looking pretty typical. 219-405-7743, our hotline. Scott Rosenberg, Region News Team Traffic.
1: For northwest Indiana, showers and thunderstorms today. Some of the storms could be severe and produce heavy rainfall. A flood watch will be in effect from this morning through tonight. Breezy with highs in the lower 70s. Southwest wind 5 to 10 miles per hour, becoming south 15 to 25. Could gust as high as 30 miles per hour. New rainfall amounts between 1 and 2 inches possible. Showers and thunderstorms tonight. Some of the storms could be severe. Lows in the upper 50s. Partly sunny with highs in the lower 70s for Thursday. I'm Laura Velushko with Region News Team meteorologist Matt Wintz. Kornacki Roofing sponsoring our Severe Weather Outlook report for today. Matt, how are things looking?
3: Well, Laura, severe threat is certainly there. We've got heavy rain, some flood threat, and damaging winds. Could even see a spin-up tornado or two as these storms continue to roll through the area. We'll be severe weather clear this evening, but this afternoon we need to keep a close eye as these storms continue to develop in the strong area of low pressure. Again, severe weather clear this evening, but make sure you're weather this afternoon.
1: Thank you very much, Matt. Kornacki Roofing sponsoring our severe weather report today for Region News.
4: With the Region Sports Network, this is Mike DeWan with this week's Region Sports Report. Two local softball teams were crowned as state champions at Purdue this past weekend. The Hanover Central Wildcats capped off their revenge tour with a 6-4 win over New Palestine after surviving a late rally from the Dragons. It is the first title for the Wildcats since 2004. Not long after, the Lake Central Indians made quick work of the Terre Haute North Eagle Patriots with a 9-2 win. It is also their first state crown since the 2004 season and fourth overall. Congratulations to both Hanover Central and Lake Central for bringing home the state championships. Three baseball teams punched their ticket to the upcoming state finals. Starting at 1A, Couch Mustangs continued to dismantle the competition, cruising to a semi-state title at Lafayette. The Mustangs now face Northeast Du Bois on Friday evening. The Andrean 59ers rode off the tails of two great

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1: You've played it cool and I played it dumb. 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

0: The Regions Playlist, Z107, and yesterday I was out running some errands, and I was in a big box store, and they have so much 4th of July stuff. I mean, they have flags. They have these big, like, foam hats, like top hats. They have 4th of July floaties for the pool. I was so tempted to buy stuff, but number one, I don't have a pool. Well, I have one in my apartment complex, but I don't think we can have floaties in there. I like the big styrofoam hats. I didn't get one, though. 4th of July, though, not far away. And in my neighborhood, they keep reminding me because fireworks are going off every single night. Time now for some music news. Taylor Swift and Travis Kelce are having a huge stage built for their wedding celebration at Madison Square Garden. It supposedly goes down on July 3rd, and some of Taylor's famous musically inclined friends have been invited to perform. No word yet, though, on who may perform. Word is MSG will be the site of the celebration on July 3rd, but the actual wedding ceremony will take place before that. Ed Sheeran says he plans to take a break from music after wrapping up his current Loop tour at the end of the year. During a concert in Glendale, Arizona, Sheeran told fans that he wants to do the dad thing and spend more quality time with his family. The father of two has been open about the challenges of balancing touring with family life, even writing about it on his latest album. And during his previous Mathematics tour, he temporarily relocated his family to the U.S. so they could stay together while he performed. Sheeran has said that despite loving the tour and writing music, his priority is making sure his family stays close. The Loop tour is scheduled to end in Mexico City in December of this year. Sean Diddy Combs' projected prison release date has been moved up again and is now set for February 23, 2028, more than 2 months earlier than previously expected. Federal officials haven't explained the latest change, though inmates can earn sentence reductions through good behavior, approved programs, and time served. Diddy, who is serving time after his 2025 conviction on two prostitution-related counts, is also continuing to appeal his conviction. And Nick Jonas drops by live with Regis and Kelly today, and Kim Gordon from Sonic Youth will perform on Jimmy Fallon tonight. That is Z107 Music News.
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2: Looks like we're missing a lane in the work zone there on the eastbound side of US 30, just past Klein Avenue on over to Harvest Drive there in that area between Sherrillville and Merrillville right now. So eastbound's kind of waiting their turn to squeeze through that right now. We got the work zone, of course, slowing things down on Klein Avenue, just north of 8094. Everything else looking pretty typical. 219-405-7743, our hotline. Scott Rosenberg, Region News Team Traffic.
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3: For Northwest Indiana, showers and thunderstorms today. Some of the storms could be severe and produce heavy rainfall. Breezy with highs in the lower 70s. Southwest wind 5 to 10, becoming south 15 to 25, could gust as high as 30 miles per hour. Showers and thunderstorms tonight. Some of the storms could be severe, low around 60. Partly sunny Thursday with a high around 72. Gradual clearing Thursday night with lows in the mid-50s. Friday, sunny skies with highs in the mid-70s. That's your region forecast.
0: It is 60 degrees in Couts at 849 and also 60 in Merrillville.
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1: Georgia Republicans are supporting President Trump's choice for senator, but not for governor. Results from Tuesday's primary election show GOP Congressman Mike Collins projected to win in the Senate race. Collins received a last-minute endorsement from President Trump. In the governor's race, Rick Johnson is projected to win over Trump-endorsed candidate Burt Jones. The Strait of Hormuz is expected to reopen on Friday thanks to a deal between the U.S. and Iran. That's when a memorandum of understanding between the two nations is set to be signed. The president this morning at the G7 in France.
2: It's a very strong deal. Nobody knows what it is, but it's very strong. And most people seem to be very happy.
1: And a new survey shows Americans are increasingly pessimistic about democracy and the way the country is going. A new survey from the Public Religion Research Institute found 2/3 of Americans feel the U.S. is in danger of losing important democratic rights and freedoms. I'm Michael Kastner.
3: More severe weather is possible in Northwest Indiana today. Region News Team meteorologist Matt Wintz says a big complex of storms will bring heavy rain and possibly storms during the morning, but the severe threat is lower than it is this afternoon.
4: We'll have to keep an eye on that window between about 2 and 5 o'clock for some severe weather, and that could contain all modes of severe weather, so maybe some hail, perhaps a tornado or two. We've got to really keep a close eye on that.
3: There is also a risk of flooding across the region throughout the day. In Chicago, city officials say a record number of calls were made to 311 during last week's severe weather. The highest single-day total of weather-related calls occurred last Thursday. The next day, the second-highest numbers were registered. The calls to the city's non-emergency hotline involved reports of power outages, flooding, and downed trees. In Ogden Dunes, the police department says it will take weeks to complete cleanup efforts in their area after last week's storms. They say street department crews and contractors are working sunup to sundown 7 days a week to get the work done. They urge residents to exercise caution when traveling through town. Your forecast for the region coming up. I'm Laura Velushko.
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6: Well, as you travel through the late morning hours toward lunchtime, you just keep in mind we're going to get some rain across northwest Indiana. Some of the heavier stuff, as we mentioned before, out in the Peoria area in Illinois headed this way. Some of it's out over the lakeshore. If you are traveling southward toward the Lafayette area, you're going to drive through it. In fact, we've got some decently sized pop-up thunderstorms affecting things like around the windmill farms and stuff as you're headed toward the Lafayette area along I-65 or maybe Route 41 south of Kentland there. So just be ready for that if that's where you're headed, and be ready for that as all that rain in Illinois heads over this way during the later morning hours here. Right now, travel-wise, traffic-wise, things looking pretty good, not too bad. Don't see any accidents or incidents slowing us down right now. If there's something you'd like to tell us now or throughout the day, give us a call, 219-405-7743, our hotline, Scott Rosenberg, Region News Team Traffic.
3: For northwest Indiana, showers and thunderstorms today. Some of the storms could be severe and produce heavy rainfall. Breezy with a southwest wind 5 to 10 miles per hour, becoming south 15 to 25 miles per hour, could gust as high as 30. High near 72. Tonight, showers and thunderstorms. Some of the storms could be severe, low around 60. Partly sunny Thursday with highs in the lower 70s. Gradual clearing Thursday night, lows in the mid-50s. That's your region forecast.
7: Good morning. It's 9:07 Wednesday morning and 64 degrees in South Haven, 63 in Valparaiso, and along the lakefront in Miller Beach, it's 64.

New music from Train on Z107. That's called The Weeknd. Good morning. Happy hump day. It is Brooke Hunter. And later on today, we could see some nasty weather. I'm hoping that that doesn't happen. But be on the lookout for severe storms. Other than that, just rain, maybe a thunderstorm, and highs near 71.

0: Ella Langley, Choosing Texas, Z107. And Friday, you can get some half-price gift certificates with our 50-50 Friday deals, including half-off VNA Hospice Hops for Hospice. This is taking place in Valparaiso next Saturday, the 27th, from 12 to 4. And this is where you can go out and taste beer. Yeah, and this ticket will include unlimited samplings and also a tasting glass. And on top of, you know, being able to taste all this beer, there'll also be raffles and live music, a silent auction. So there is one option. That would be a really fun thing to do. And if you like Hangar Grill Pub, you're going to be very happy because you could get a half price coupon for them. 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They're in La Crosse. 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
5: In Crown Point, the Board of Directors of the Northwest Indiana RDA this week said it has accepted a bid for the demolition of multiple structures in the Gary Metro Transit Development District, including the Genesis Center and parking garage off Fifth Avenue and Broadway in downtown Gary, and the former Gordon's Department Store at 8th and Broadway and Gordon's Department Store Annex in the 800 block of Massachusetts Street. A news release said these removals are being carried out as part of the blight elimination program established by Gary Mayor Eddie Melton during his time in the Indiana Senate. NIPSCO says progress continues with nearly 200 crews working around the clock to restore service as safely and quickly as possible to remaining impacted customers from the June 11th storms. About 1,000 customers remained without power, down from over 86,000 total. The company said the most recent storm caused damage to 207 distribution poles, 92 transmission poles, and 22 transmission towers.

0: The storms could be severe and produce heavy rainfall. Breezy with highs in the lower 70s. Showers and thunderstorms tonight. Some of the storms could be severe. Lows in the upper 50s. Partly sunny Thursday with highs in the lower 70s. That's your region forecast.
1: It's 64 degrees in Portage at 936 and 63 in Munster. C-10.

0: Okay, say it.
1: Hump day.
2: Hump day. Halfway through.
0: Yeah. Yes, yes. Because I was just complaining yesterday that I felt like the week was going super slow. Is it just me?
2: No, it's definitely going slow.
0: Okay. But then I was trying to be more positive.
2: Right.
0: You know, look on the bright side. I was like, hey, but tomorrow is hump day.
2: Glass half full.
0: Right. And then tomorrow's Friday Eve.
2: And then it's Friday.
0: Exactly.
2: And then we're there.
0: And then it's the weekend.
2: Yeah.
0: And then we have Rocks Fest this weekend.
2: Rocks Fest is going to be tons of fun. That's in Portage. I think there's still some tickets available.
0: I think there are too at rocksfest.com.
2: Yeah. Brooke got to talk to Simple Plan, if you missed that.
0: Yeah, I did. I talked to Sebastian from Simple Plan. They're going to be there, and Bowling for Soup, one of our favorite bands, is going to be there.
2: My favorite band of all time.
0: They're a lot of fun.
2: I want to go bowling with them and then eat soup.
0: Hey,
2: I want to make it happen.
0: You know what? The way they are, they would probably be down with that.
2: We need to make it happen. This has been like 13 years in the making.
0: Mm-hmm.
2: Yeah.
0: All right. Well, we'll see what we can do.
2: Yeah.
0: So yesterday, you know, I'm not like this huge ice cream person. But, like, I get on these kicks. I'm just like, I have to have ice cream.
2: Right.
0: Yesterday was one of those days.
2: It was such a great day yesterday.
0: It was really nice.
2: It was, like, not too hot. It was, like, perfect.
0: Right.
2: Perfect summer ice cream weather.
0: Yeah. Do you have ice cream?
2: Okay. So, my mom and I were having lunch at home.
0: Okay.
2: And afterwards, she was cookies and cream.
0: Okay.
2: But there might be some other stuff in that, too.
0: I was just curious. Go ahead. Sorry.
2: So, I go and I open up the freezer and I can't find it anywhere. And I'm like, Mom, you don't have ice cream. Like, I don't see it. And in pure mom fashion, she finds it in like 3 seconds flat.
0: Right. Yeah.
2: And in my defense, though, it was like behind this. It was underneath and behind this like barricade of vegetables, like frozen vegetables.
0: Okay. So why?
2: Right. So I said, what's up with this pile here? Mm-hmm. And she said, do you want to know the truth? I have to hide the ice cream under the frozen vegetables because Jim, her boyfriend, mm-hmm. will go through and eat an entire tub without her even getting a scoop.
0: An entire tub?
2: I guess it's happened twice, but it's happened zero times since she started hiding it behind the frozen vegetables.
0: So clearly he's not a fan of the vegetables.
2: Right. Or maybe, I don't know if he hates vegetables, but if you're in the mood for ice cream,
0: you're not going to be looking at vegetables.
2: Right. So I guess like he has not figured this out yet. I'm wondering though, like, does he think my mom's on a health kick? Like, extreme health kick, where all these vegetables are just, like, accumulating in the freezer.
0: Because she's using them as camouflage, really.
2: Yeah.
0: I don't know. That's a very good question. Or, I mean, I guess the other thing is, when is he going to figure out that that's what she's doing? Because eventually, if he's hungry enough and he wants ice cream, he's going to start moving stuff around and looking for the ice cream.
2: But then, is that on her, though? Because she's technically not lying. It's not like he said, is there ice cream in the freezer? You know? He just goes looking.
0: Oh, he never asks. Okay,
2: right.
0: So she's not lying about it.
2: Right. So is that on him for not checking behind the frozen broccoli?
0: I don't know.
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2: The Strait of Hormuz is expected to reopen on Friday thanks to a deal between the U.S. and Iran. A memorandum of understanding between the two nations is set to be signed on Friday. The deal reopens the Strait of Hormuz and will also unfreeze Iranian financial assets. Republican voters are choosing Trump-endorsed candidates in Tuesday's primaries. The president's picks won elections in Alabama, Oklahoma, and Georgia. Votes are still being counted in Georgia, but GOP Congressman Mike Collins is projected to win in the Senate race. And Wall Street is craving mangoes, but not the fruit. More from Daria Albinger.
3: First, there were the FANG stocks, then the Magnificent Seven, all mega-cap companies that are titans of the tech industry. Now Wall Street's making room for the mangoes. That's an acronym for a group of stocks from alternative intelligence-focused companies Meta, Anthropic, NVIDIA, Google, OpenAI, and SpaceX. You'll be hearing the term a lot more as the economy continues to pivot to AI.
2: I'm Michael Kastner.
4: In Portage, the police department has shared an updated list of public severe weather shelters in advance of today's expected storms. These include Northwest Health on Willow Creek Road, Woodland Park on Willow Creek, Portage Recovery Association on Lute Road, and the YMCA on Willow Creek. We've shared more information on the Region News Team Facebook page. NIPSCO says progress continues with nearly 200 crews working around the clock to restore service as safely and quickly as possible to remaining impacted customers from the June 11th storms. About 1,000 customers remained without power, down from over 86,000 total. The company said the most recent storm caused damage to 207 distribution poles, 92 transmission poles, and 22 transmission towers, as well as structural damage to critical infrastructure. In Valparaiso, the city has announced six additional grants in the 2026 Neighborhood Improvement Program. The resident-driven projects include gathering spaces, entry beautification, and landscape improvements. Since it started in 2018, the program has supported 159 community projects in 47 neighborhoods. National Pollinator Week is celebrated each year in June to raise awareness for pollinators and what everyone can do to protect them. The Indiana Bureau of Motor Vehicles says a pollinator partnership license plate option is available for Hoosier motorists to help support those efforts. You can see the plate featuring an image of bees, butterflies, and more, and a link for details at the Region News Team Facebook page. 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I'm Laura Velushko.
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4: For Northwest Indiana, showers and thunderstorms today. Some of the storms could be severe and produce heavy rainfall. A flood watch will be in effect from this morning through tonight. Breezy with highs in the lower 70s. Southwest wind 5 to 10 miles per hour, becoming south 15 to 25. Could gust as high as 30 miles per hour. New rainfall amounts between 1 and 2 inches possible. Showers and thunderstorms tonight. Some of the storms could be severe. Lows in the upper 50s. Partly sunny with highs in the lower 70s for Thursday.

Nick Jonas on Z107.1. And if you ask his co-star in the newest movie, Power Ballad, Paul Rudd says that's his favorite Jonas Brothers song. So safe to say that he does have a favorite Joe Bro. It's Katie on Z107.1, keeping a company on the job and reminding you that it is a Wednesday, halfway through the week. So that is a cause for celebration. But we're also celebrating a Wagon Wednesday, where we go to one of our local animal shelters and highlight some of their adoptable pets. Make sure you're following us on Facebook to see that video of our shelter pet of the week. That is at Z107.1.

0: of the day this morning is going up on Facebook in about an hour on Z1071. You'll take a trip into the viral spiral, see what's trending at 1:30. And if you haven't been getting the best sleep lately, one slight change to your nightly routine might be able to fix that.
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If you feel like you slept on a bunch of rocks last night, the subtle secret to a good night's rest might have to do with the kind of bed sheets you're using. 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

0: You're unbelievable.
1: If you're having trouble sleeping at night, you might be able to remedy it by swapping out your bed sheets. Hey, it's Katie Day on Z107, and sleep experts say to ensure a good night's sleep, bed sheets that are blue, green, or earth tone colored can really help promote better rest. Blue bed sheets are said to have the best result because the brain associates it with calmness and water. But those bright colors, the spunky ones like orange, yellow, and hot pink, can throw your sleep schedule off a bit by unknowingly raising your heart rate and your blood pressure. But as far as I'm concerned, every bed sheet is the same color when it's in the dark.
2: Who has the best third?
3: Nobody does flavor like the one true pop. Faygo Super Pop and Bubble Pop have arrived on the scene, bursting with bold, bubbly sweetness. But don't

0: In Hobart, officials say with another round of severe weather anticipated for today, the city of Hobart will open the gyms at the Maria Reiner Center beginning at 11 a.m. for any residents who may need a safe place to shelter during the storms. Residents who are displaced without a safe place to stay or simply seeking shelter from the severe weather are welcome to utilize the facility, the city said on its Facebook page. Region News Team meteorologist Matt Wint says a big complex of storms will bring heavy rain and possibly storms during the morning, but the severe threat is a little bit lower this morning than it is this afternoon.
1: We'll have to keep an eye on that window between about 2 and 5 o'clock for some severe weather, and that could contain all modes of severe weather, so maybe some hail, perhaps a tornado or two. We've got to really keep a close eye on that.
0: There is also a risk of flooding across the region throughout the day. Humane Indiana Wildlife says severe storms last week destroyed nests, dens, and habitats across northwest Indiana, and support from the public is needed more than ever as injured and orphaned animals arrive at their wildlife rehabilitation center. Over a 48-hour period last week, the nonprofit rescue says more than 120 animals were admitted into their care. There's a link to donate at the Humane Indiana Wildlife website and Facebook page. Region residents can also help by checking out Humane Indiana Wildlife's Amazon wish list. Your forecast for the region coming up. I'm Laura Velushko. For Northwest Indiana, showers and thunderstorms today. Some of the storms could be severe and produce heavy rainfall. Breezy with highs in the lower 70s. Southwest wind 5 to 10, becoming south 15 to 25, could gust as high as 30 miles per hour. Showers and thunderstorms tonight. Some of the storms could be severe, low around 60. Partly sunny Thursday with a high around 72. Gradual clearing Thursday night with lows in the mid-50s. Friday, sunny skies with highs in the mid-70s. That's your region forecast.

0: If you were to scroll through your photo album right now, what would make the highlight reel? 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
1: 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It brings the heat.
2: Temperatures are going to surge, and as a result, it's going to get hot around here.
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0: sorry, I have to be the one to tell you this, but Savage Garden, I Want You, that song you just heard, turning 30 next year. I know. Goes so fast. 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
1: The first step to recovery is admitting that you have a problem. And that is why I'm telling you this in full confidence. My iPhone storage is full again. It's so bad that it's causing my phone to be slow, take forever to load, and most importantly, it's preventing me from taking pictures of my dog, Pebbles. Which is, by the way, the whole reason that I'm in this storage predicament in the first place. I went through my phone. I have over 42,000 photos. Don't judge. I'm telling you this because I trust you. And about 13,000 of those pictures are of my dog, Pebbles. The remaining 29,000? That's just proof that I have lived a life I do not fully remember participating in.
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1: A signing ceremony is set for Friday for the Memorandum of Understanding between the U.S. and Iran. The agreement calls for negotiations to continue for 60 days to reach a final agreement to end the war. The Federal Reserve is wrapping up its two-day policy meeting today with a decision about interest rates. It's the first meeting with new Fed Chair Kevin Warsh at the helm after he replaced Jerome Powell. Chick-fil-A is no longer America's favorite fast food chain. I wouldn't order the balloons, Chick-fil-A. You were knocked off by subspecialist Jersey Mike's. The annual American Customer Satisfaction Index showed Jersey Mike's edged out Chick-fil-A by just 1 point, scoring an 84 out of 100. The results were based on more than 16,000 surveys that were sent out via email between April of last year and March of this year. I'm Michael Cassidy.
2: In Hobart, officials say with another round of severe weather anticipated for today, the city of Hobart will open the gyms at the Maria Reiner Center beginning at 11 a.m. for any residents who may need a safe place to shelter during the storms. Residents who are displaced without a safe place to stay or simply seeking shelter from the severe weather are welcome to utilize the facility, the city said on its Facebook page. Region News Team meteorologist Matt Wint says a big complex of storms will bring heavy rain and possibly storms during the morning, but the severe threat is a little bit lower this morning than it is this afternoon.
3: We'll have to keep an eye on that window between about 2 and 5 o'clock for some severe weather, and that could contain all modes of severe weather, so maybe some hail, perhaps a tornado or two. We've got to really keep a close eye on that.
2: There is also a risk of flooding across the region throughout the day. Humane Indiana Wildlife says severe storms last week destroyed nests, dens, and habitats across northwest Indiana, and support from the public is needed more than ever as injured and orphaned animals arrive at their wildlife rehabilitation center. Over a 48-hour period last week, the nonprofit rescue says more than 120 animals were admitted into their care. There's a link to donate at the Humane Indiana Wildlife website and Facebook page. Region residents can also help by checking out Humane Indiana Wildlife's Amazon wish list. 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
2: For northwest Indiana, showers and thunderstorms today. Some of the storms could be severe and produce heavy rainfall. Breezy with a southwest wind 5 to 10 miles per hour, becoming south 15 to 25 miles per hour, could gust as high as 30. High near 72. Tonight, showers and thunderstorms. Some of the storms could be severe, low around 60. Partly sunny Thursday with highs in the lower 70s. Gradual clearing Thursday night, lows in the mid-50s. That's your region forecast.

0: Blink 182 on Z107.1. I'm Katie Day on the job with you today. And just a little bit ago, I was telling you I've been having these problems with my iPhone storage lately, mostly because I take too many photos of my dog Pebbles, but I'm slowly trying to bring it back down to a reasonable number. Eric in Lakes of the Four Seasons, though, I think you might have me beat on this.
1: I have 174,031.
0: 174,000?
1: Yep, and 31. 174,031.
0: Wow, that makes my 42,000 not sound so bad.

0: You're listening to The Regents Playlist, Z1071. Good morning, I'm Katie Day. Hope you are having a great hump day. For a few celebrities, today's also their birthday. And happy birthday wishes go out to Kendrick Lamar, who is 39 today. He is a rapper who became the first solo hip-hop artist to headline the Super Bowl halftime show.
1: They not like us. They not like us. They not like us.
0: He's also known for beefing with Drake, specifically on that song. But hopefully none of that today because it is his birthday. Happy birthday as well to Venus Williams, who is 46 today. She's known as one of the best tennis players in the world.
2: Venus Williams, in two sets, is the U.S. Open champion, year 2000.
0: Venus won the Australian Open and the French Open singles competition back in 1998 and compiled a number of tournament championships in doubles play alongside her younger sister, Serena Williams. Happy birthday to Venus. KJ Apa is 29 today. He became well known after his role as Archie Andrews on the CW series Riverdale.
3: Archie, you don't know that Fred can come back. Not everyone does.
4: Even if there's a 0.0001% chance that he will, I want to be here waiting for him.
0: Happy birthday to KJ Apa. And Barry Manilow is 83 today. Barry has 13 number one hits with several well-known songs.

0: Manilow, an international star who you will find on the Hollywood Walk of Fame. Happy birthday to Barry Manilow. Now, if you or someone you know is celebrating a birthday, you can always celebrate with us on the Region's playlist at Z107. Just let us know your birthday's coming up on Facebook at Z107.1. And when it's your birthday, we share you out just like we do every day a few minutes after noon. 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

0: Another Wednesday in the region means another Wagon Wednesday on Z1071. I'm Katie, and every single week around this time, Brooke Hunter and I head out to one of our local animal shelters. This week, we're stopping by the Hobart Humane Society to meet Sheba, who's currently looking for her forever home. And you're going to hear more about Sheba and get to know her in 7 minutes on Z1071.
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2: 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Officials say the page will continue to be updated as new information becomes available. They say residents can also stay informed by following the Town of Merrillville on Facebook and Instagram or by downloading the My Merrillville app. We've shared more information on the Region News Team Facebook page. In their latest update, NIPSCO said progress continues with nearly 200 crews working around the clock to restore service as safely and quickly as possible to each and every remaining impacted customer from the June 11th storms. About 1,000 customers remain without power, down from over 86,000 total. The company said with nearly 99% of impacted customers restored, many were able to have power returned sooner than originally projected. In Ogden Dunes, the police department says it will take weeks to complete cleanup efforts in their area after last week's storms. They say street department crews and contractors are working sunup to sundown 7 days a week to get the work done. They urge residents to exercise caution when traveling through town. Your forecast for the region coming up. I'm Laura Velushko.
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2: For Northwest Indiana, a flood watch will be in effect from 10 o'clock this morning through this evening. The National Weather Service says flash flooding caused by excessive rainfall is possible. Showers and thunderstorms today. Some of the storms could be severe and produce heavy rainfall. Breezy with highs in the lower 70s. Showers and thunderstorms tonight. Some of the storms could be severe. Lows in the upper 50s. Partly sunny Thursday with highs in the lower 70s. That's your region forecast. I'm Laura Velushko with Region News Team Meteorologist Matt Wintz. Kornacki Roofing sponsoring our Severe Weather Outlook report for today. Matt, how are things looking?
4: Well, Laura, severe threat is certainly there. We've got heavy rain, some flood threat, and damaging winds. Could even see a spin-up tornado or two as these storms continue to roll through the area. We'll be severe weather clear this evening, but this afternoon we need to keep a close eye as these storms continue to develop in this strong area of low pressure. Again, severe weather clear this evening, but make sure you're weather aware this afternoon.
2: 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Kornacki Roofing sponsoring our severe weather report today for Region News.

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1: I'm all for expressing yourself and your feelings, but at the same time, I have to admit that it makes me a little nervous being a passenger in the car with a driver who is screaming at oncoming traffic. Not really my preferred way of travel. 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And that's going to be revealed in just 8 minutes on
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0: There's a few different types of road rage, and I would say that I identify as the silencer. It's Katie on Z107. And what is a silencer exactly when you're behind the wheel? If you ask me, it's the person that will never outwardly complain. You would never catch them yelling out of the window any string of fighting words. But they might mutter under their breath how dumb the driver is in front of them. It's harmless though, right? Like if you're just whispering to yourself. My biggest pet peeve has to be when the car in front of me doesn't put on their turn signal before making a turn. And a driver in Turkey got pulled over for this exact error. When the officer asked her about the lack of the turn signal, the driver said, "Where I'm going is nobody's business." Touche, but a turn signal helps communicate with other drivers for safety reasons. And you'll definitely want to be using it on 30, especially out by the Merrillville area. It gets extremely backed up, or at least it has been over the last few days, because there are still two crucial lights that don't have power. So while you may prefer confidentiality, we should think back to the famous phrase coined by the president of U.S. Steel back in 1906, and that is safety first.
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1: President Trump says he's confident a deal between the U.S. and Iran will get done. Speaking today at the G7 summit in France, he said Iran wants to sign a deal. A 14-point memorandum of understanding between the U.S. and Iran is set to be signed Friday. The agreement calls for negotiations to continue for 60 days to reach a final agreement to end the war. Iran's nuclear program will be subject to those negotiations. The Federal Reserve is ending its two-day policy meeting today with a decision about interest rates. It's the first meeting with new Federal Reserve Chairman Kevin Warsh at the helm after he replaced Jerome Powell. He's scheduled to hold a press conference following word of the interest rate decision. President Trump said he would not have nominated Warsh unless he believed he would lower interest rates quickly, a frequent point of Trump's criticism during Powell's tenure. But economic conditions may make immediate rate cuts a difficult proposition while inflation remains high. I'm Chris Caraggio.
2: In Merrillville, the town has created a dedicated tornado recovery page on the town's website to make it easier for residents to find the resources they need. The informational page has recovery resources, damage reporting details, volunteer assistance information, and updates related to ongoing recovery efforts. Officials say the page will continue to be updated as new information becomes available. They say residents can also stay informed by following the Town of Merrillville on Facebook and Instagram or by downloading the My Merrillville app. We've shared more information on the Region News Team Facebook page. In their latest update, NIPSCO said progress continues with nearly 200 crews working around the clock to restore service as safely and quickly as possible to each and every remaining impacted customer from the June 11th storms. About 1,000 customers remain without power, down from over 86,000 total. The company said with nearly 99% of impacted customers restored, many were able to have power returned sooner than originally projected. In Ogden Dunes, the police department says it will take weeks to complete cleanup efforts in their area after last week's storms. They say street department crews and contractors are working sunup to sundown 7 days a week to get the work done. They urge residents to exercise caution when traveling through town. Your forecast for the region coming up. I'm Laura Volushko.
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4: This is Region News Team Meteorologist Matt Wentz with a look at your forecast for Northwest Indiana. Dealing with the heavy rain and storms as we go out through our noon hour, we're going to keep it a close eye on the radars here as we go over the next couple hours as a cold front approaches our complex of storms we have right now. We'll see more explosive thunderstorms develop within this. Any one of those could be severe all the way through about 5 o'clock, and then this whole line will push on out and will be severe weather clear the remainder of our Thursday evening. But just make sure you are weather aware here as we go over the next 5 or 6 hours or so. Tonight, we finally calm down. We'll cool down as well, but the gusty winds will stick around, and we'll have a windy day tomorrow with some sunshine and a few pop-up clouds, but we'll be much more stable. Can't rule out a pop-up shower Friday into Saturday. Otherwise, lots of sunshine in that mix as well. Our next system moves in Saturday night into Sunday with some storms. I'm meteorologist Matt Wentz for Region News.

0: It was only about a few weeks ago when Waymo recalled almost 4,000 of its autonomous vehicles to fix a software glitch that was causing these self-driving cars to slow down but still drive into standing water, flooded roadways. They were just having some weird malfunctions. And so they decided, you know what, we need to perfect our product before we relaunch it on the market. And that makes sense. That's a responsible thing to do. But now I am... I'm in shock. I'm in shock and in disbelief that now we've decided to launch a smart toilet that can drive itself to you. Yay. I mean, like, desperate times call for desperate measures. I'm sure the guy that invented the smart toilet that drives to you had an accident in his pants at an embarrassing location where he couldn't find a bathroom. And I understand, okay? But I don't know if we need toilets driving themselves, okay? We couldn't even handle cars doing it right.
1: I never met you. I wanted to invite you to the party, and you walked in with those green eyes, never stolen by nobody, and they flicker to the future for a moment I could picture. Then you touch

0: Morning's playlist. It is the 107.1. I'm Katie Day. Right now, we're about a quarter after 12, so you know what time it is. Happy birthday to several people in the region today. Happy birthday to Jessica Russell in Portage. Enjoy your birthday. Happy birthday to Karen Alexander in Westville. Have a great day. Happy birthday to Kathy Valencia Chomley, who is Karen's favorite twin sister. Happy birthday to Julie's grandson, Kenny H. from Crown Point. Enjoy your day. Happy birthday to Matt's friend, Daniel Hanrath. Enjoy your birthday. Happy birthday to Turner, who is 6 years young today in Chesterton. Happy birthday, Turner. Happy 60th birthday to Lisa's amazing fiance, Adam, at Henning's Farm and Greenhouses. Woo! Happy birthday to Blakely Hudden of Westville, who is 4 years old. Gigi and Papa love you very much. Happy birthday to Jody's bestie, Cheryl Petrovsky Markowitz in Crown Point. And last but not least, happy birthday to Trisha Morris in Valparaiso. Now, if you or someone you know is celebrating a birthday, you can always celebrate with us by finding us on Facebook. Here's how.
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You likely have a pair of these in your closet, even if you're hesitant to admit it in public, but I bet you didn't know how they got their name, and you're going to hear the true origin story of the most versatile shoe revealed in just 6 minutes with The Daily Fact on Z107.

0: If you ask my grandma, she calls them her gardening shoes. For everyone else, we just say Crocs. And so many people hate on these shoes, but they might be the most versatile shoes you can wear. In fact, it's even in their name. Hey, it's Katie Day, and this is your favorite part of the day. It is time for the Daily Fact. What is a daily fact, you might ask? It's a fun bit of information to pass along to friends and coworkers to break the ice and start a conversation. And here it is, the daily fact. Did you know that Crocs were named after crocodiles because they adapt easily to different environments? Like crocodiles, the Croc shoe is able to thrive on land and water. And next time you put on your Crocs, you may even notice that the top of the shoe looks a lot like the snout of a crocodile. That's your daily fact.
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3: In Hobart, officials say with another round of severe weather anticipated for today, the city of Hobart will open the gyms at the Maria Reiner Center beginning at 11 a.m. for any residents who may need a safe place to shelter during the storms. Residents who are displaced, without a safe place to stay, or simply seeking shelter from the severe weather are welcome to utilize the facility, the city said on its Facebook page. Region News Team meteorologist Matt Wint says a big complex of storms will bring heavy rain and possibly storms during the morning, but the severe threat is a little bit lower this morning than it is this afternoon.
4: We'll have to keep an eye on that window between about 2 and 5 o'clock for some severe weather, and that could contain all modes of severe weather, so maybe some hail, perhaps a tornado or two. We've got to really keep a close eye on that.
3: There is also a risk of flooding across the region throughout the day. Humane Indiana Wildlife says severe storms last week destroyed nests, dens, and habitats across northwest Indiana, and support from the public is needed more than ever as injured and orphaned animals arrive at their wildlife rehabilitation center. Over a 48-hour period last week, the nonprofit rescue says more than 120 animals were admitted into their care. There's a link to donate at the Humane Indiana Wildlife website and Facebook page. Region residents can also help by checking out Humane Indiana Wildlife's Amazon wish list. Your forecast for the region coming up. I'm Laura Velushko.
5: Alicia, to some of the region traffic alert, we have a crash on the southbound side of I-65 south of State Road 114 in Rensselaer. It is blocking the right lane. Traffic is really stacked up there, backed up for a couple of miles along the southbound side of I-65. So you definitely want to avoid that and exit at State Road 14 in Fair Oaks, exit 220, southbound 65. Again, right lane blocked just south of the Rensselaer exit. 219-405-7743 is our hotline. Alicia, to some of the region traffic alert.
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3: For northwest Indiana, showers and thunderstorms today. Some of the storms could be severe and produce heavy rainfall. A flood watch will be in effect from this morning through tonight. Breezy with highs in the lower 70s. Southwest wind 5 to 10 miles per hour, becoming south 15 to 25. Could gust as high as 30 miles per hour. New rainfall amounts between 1 and 2 inches possible. Showers and thunderstorms tonight. Some of the storms could be severe. Lows in the upper 50s. Partly sunny with highs in the lower 70s for Thursday.
7: With the Region Sports Network, this is Mike DeWan with this week's Region Sports Report. Two local softball teams were crowned as state champions at Purdue this past weekend. The Hanover Central Wildcats capped off their revenge tour with a 6-4 win over New Palestine after surviving a late rally from the Dragons. It is the first title for the Wildcats since 2004. Not long after, the Lake Central Indians made quick work of the Terre Haute North Vigo Patriots with a 9-2 win. It is also their first state crown since the 2004 season and fourth overall. Congratulations to both Hanover Central and Lake Central for bringing home the state championships. Three baseball teams punched their ticket to the upcoming state finals. Starting at 1A, Counts Mustangs continued to dismantle the competition, cruising to a semi-state title at Lafayette. The Mustangs now face Northeast Dubois on Friday evening. The Andrean 59ers rode off the tails of two great pitching performances to walk out of LaPorte with a 3A North semi-state trophy. Their quest for a two-peat will be decided against Guerin Catholic on Friday. Finally, the Duneland will be represented for the third straight season at the 4A class, as the Lake Central Indians rode off the momentum of a walk-off in the morning to take home the top prize after defeating Penn. Lake Central closes out the festivities Saturday evening against Bloomington South. To stay up to date with Region Sports, follow us on Instagram.

0: average, it takes you about 47 minutes to do this. What do you think that is? Drop your guess on Facebook. We'll see if you're right on the way next.
1: Stuck in traffic on the Borman. Backup on Dickey Road. Construction on the toll road. Get the latest with the Region Road Report.
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0: It takes approximately 47 minutes to do this on average. What do you think that is?
1: It's a stat attack. I can't believe it.
0: Hey, it's Katie Day, and this will take you approximately 47 minutes to do. It's something that we do on a regular basis. And we're taking your guesses for it on Facebook. Lindsay in Chesterton said the laundry. That is a great guess. Deborah in Couts said getting ready for work. I like the way your heads are at, but the answer was guessed correctly by Tiffany in Plymouth, who said a typical trip to the grocery store will take you about 47 minutes. Tiffany, you know what that means. You deserve the buzzer of celebration. I hate to admit it, but we're above average there. Mostly because I have to examine all the brands and see which is the absolute cheapest item by the ounce. Then add in the fact that my boyfriend doesn't believe in a shopping list. It takes us a ridiculous amount of time at the grocery store. And that's why we delay going until we cannot do so any longer. On average, you'll spend 47 minutes shopping at the grocery store. That's a stat attack.
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I guess you're getting everything you want. You bought a new car and your career's really taking off. It's like we never even happened, baby. What the f*** is up with that? And good for you, it's like you never even met me. You remember when you

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1: President Trump says Iran will be hit again if they don't behave. Speaking today at the G7 summit in France, the president praised the agreement with Iran as having everything the U.S. set out to accomplish. A 14-point memorandum of understanding between the United States and Iran is set to be signed soon. The agreement calls for negotiations to continue for 60 days to reach a final agreement to end the war. A decision about interest rates is expected today. It's the first meeting with new Federal Reserve Chairman Kevin Warsh at the helm after he replaced Jerome Powell. He's scheduled to hold a press conference following word of the interest rate decision. President Trump said he would not have nominated Warsh unless he believed he would lower interest rates quickly, a frequent point of Trump's criticism during Powell's tenure. But economic conditions may make immediate rate cuts a difficult proposition while inflation remains high. And the first tropical storm of the season has formed and is now churning in the Gulf. Arthur may bring what the National Hurricane Center calls the potential for life-threatening flash flooding. I'm Chris Caraggio.
2: In Merrillville, the town has created a dedicated tornado recovery page on the town's website to make it easier for residents to find the resources they need. The informational page has recovery resources, damage reporting details, volunteer assistance information, and updates related to ongoing recovery efforts. Officials say the page will continue to be updated as new information becomes available. They say residents can also stay informed by following the Town of Merrillville on Facebook and Instagram or by downloading the My Merrillville app. We've shared more information on the Region News Team Facebook page. In their latest update, NIPSCO said progress continues with nearly 200 crews working around the clock to restore service as safely and quickly as possible to each and every remaining impacted customer from the June 11th storms. About 1,000 customers remain without power, down from over 86,000 total. The company said with nearly 99% of impacted customers restored, many were able to have power returned sooner than originally projected. In Ogden Dunes, the police department says it will take weeks to complete cleanup efforts in their area after last week's storms. They say street department crews and contractors are working sunup to sundown 7 days a week to get the work done. They urge residents to exercise caution when traveling through town. Your forecast for the region coming up. I'm Laura Velushko.
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2: For Northwest Indiana, showers and thunderstorms today. Some of the storms could be severe and produce heavy rainfall. Breezy with highs in the lower 70s. Southwest wind 5 to 10, becoming south 15 to 25, could gust as high as 30 miles per hour. Showers and thunderstorms tonight. Some of the storms could be severe. Low around 60. Partly sunny Thursday with a high around 72. Gradual clearing Thursday night with lows in the mid-50s. Friday, sunny skies with highs in the mid-70s. That's your region forecast.

0: As a 90s kid, I am so here for the nostalgia. Okay, we get Toy Story 5 premiering in theaters this Friday, and we're all excited for that. And now, Shrek 5 just dropped its first trailer.
1: It's really happening. Do you know what that means?
0: I do know what that means. That means that Shrek and
2: Donkey
0: are going to be out on another adventure, and it's expected to premiere next June 2027.
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That song is what I hear in my head when I'm overthinking in the shower. It's Katie on Z107.1. You notice that a lot of people seem more patriotic this year, more than normal. I'm all for it. But I was driving home last night from my grandma's house, and at a stoplight, there was this guy next to me. He had his windows down, and he was singing the national anthem. Now, I think it has to do with the big semi-quincentennial coming up, and it's exciting and all. I don't think that we should be poking fun, though, against the British bear. And you're going to hear more about what that means and what happened at the World Cup last week in just 7 minutes with the Viral Spiral on Z107.

0: Lenny Kravitz on Z1071. It is the Region's Playlist. I'm Katie Day, and hopefully this spares you from the inevitable social media scroll later today. It's that viral spiral, now we're in this cycle. Cue the wedding bells, because Tom Holland has seemingly confirmed that he and Zendaya are officially married. In an interview recently with Esquire in the UK, it's a magazine there, he was shown the AI photos that went viral earlier this year that depicted Zendaya and Tom Holland at their wedding, allegedly. And the interviewer asked Tom Holland, he said, did you have to explain these photos to your parents? Like, hey, it's okay, this wasn't from the real wedding? And Tom said, no, because they were all there. Leave it to Spider-Man to spill the beans. Just like he's accidentally revealed plot lines in the Marvel movies he's been in previously. By the way, 6 weeks to go until the new Spider-Man movie, Brand New Day, is out. That stars both Tom Holland and Zendaya. America's coming up on our big 250th anniversary, the big semi-quincentennial. We have a lot of big things planned for this year's Independence Day celebrations, including the burial of a time capsule in Philadelphia. That's going to remain sealed for the next 250 years. But I don't know if this was necessary, okay, for the Independence Day patriotism here. A group of guys went to see England play in the World Cup just a few days ago with one goal in mind. They wanted to see how many of the players from England would give them their autograph, but specifically their autograph on the United States Declaration of Independence. And they got several players from England to sign it. I was surprised. I'm sure in a matter of days, it's going to end up taking bids on eBay. And speaking of the big celebration coming up, McDonald's is celebrating by bringing back a fan favorite. Starting June 23rd, fried apple pies are back on the menu for the first time in more than three decades. It went viral and we spiraled right here on Z1071.
1: In Hobart, officials say with another round of severe weather anticipated for today, the city of Hobart will open the gyms at the Maria Reiner Center beginning at 11 a.m. for any residents who may need a safe place to shelter during the storms. Residents who are displaced, without a safe place to stay, or simply seeking shelter from the severe weather are welcome to utilize the facility, the city said on its Facebook page. Region News Team meteorologist Matt Wynn says a big complex of storms will bring heavy rain and possibly storms during the morning, but the severe threat is a little bit lower this morning than it is this afternoon.
2: We'll have to keep an eye on that window between about 2 and 5 o'clock for some severe weather, and that could contain all modes of severe weather, so maybe some hail, perhaps a tornado or two. We've got to really keep a close eye on that.
1: There is also a risk of flooding across the region throughout the day. Humane Indiana Wildlife says severe storms last week destroyed nests, dens, and habitats across northwest Indiana, and support from the public is needed more than ever as injured and orphaned animals arrive at their wildlife rehabilitation center. Over a 48-hour period last week, the nonprofit rescue says more than 120 animals were admitted into their care. There's a link to donate at the Humane Indiana Wildlife website and Facebook page. Region residents can also help by checking out Humane Indiana Wildlife.

0: Showers and thunderstorms. Some of the storms could be severe. Low around 60. Partly sunny Thursday with highs in the lower 70s. Gradual clearing Thursday night. Lows in the mid-50s. That's your region forecast. I'm Laura Voluschko with Region News Team meteorologist Matt Wintz. Kornacki Roofing sponsoring our Severe Weather Outlook report for today. Matt, how are things looking?
1: Well, Laura, severe threat is certainly there. We've got heavy rain, some flood threat, and damaging winds. Could even see a spin-up tornado or two as these storms continue to roll through the area. We'll be severe weather clear this evening, but this afternoon we need to keep a close eye as these storms continue to develop in the strong area of low pressure. Again, severe weather clear this evening, but make sure your weather aware this afternoon.
0: 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Kornacki Roofing sponsoring our severe weather report today for Region News.

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1: I wouldn't call myself a fan of Mark Zuckerberg, but I do think that what he's doing with Meta for this particular promotion thing they're doing is pretty cool, because it honors our nation's heroes in a way that I don't think has ever been done before. You're going to hear more about that next on Z107.1.
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0: The Independent Cat Society's used book sale will be at the Moose Lodge in Valparaiso, 10 a.m. to 4 p.m. Saturday, July 11th, and 11 a.m. to 4 p.m. on Sunday, July 12th, featuring hundreds of used books, bake sale, lunch, and more.
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0: AI usually gets a lot of criticism, but this is one example of the technology doing something that's pretty great. It's Katie on Z107, and you won't hear me handing out a lot of praise to Mark Zuckerberg, but this is pretty cool. Meta is putting AI-powered Ray-Ban Meta glasses into the hands of America's blind veterans for free. The glasses work overtime to describe what's going on around you. They'll read text out loud and help with everyday navigation, giving people who are living with vision loss a new level of independence. Meta says more than 130,000 legally blind U.S. veterans could be eligible for this. And once we make sure our nation's heroes are taken care of, first and foremost, maybe Meta can make another batch of these fancy glasses and give them to the refs in the NFL.
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0: conference soon. President Trump said he would not have nominated Warsh unless he believed he would lower interest rates quickly, a frequent point of Trump's criticism during Powell's tenure. The U.S. has released the text of the Memorandum of Understanding with Iran. It includes the reopening of the Strait of Hormuz, an easing of financial restrictions against Iran, and expectations moving forward regarding discussions of the country's nuclear program. The document is set to be signed formally on Friday, which would then create a 60-day window to reach the final terms of a peace deal. Speaking at the G7 summit in France, President Trump said he might attend the signing, but went on to say that he would probably send Vice President J.D. Vance instead. I'm Chris Caraggio.
1: As the region prepares for another round of severe weather this evening, some communities are providing lists of public severe weather shelters. In Portage, officials say shelters include Northwest Health on Willow Creek Road, Woodland Park on Willow Creek, Portage Recovery Association on Lute Road, and the YMCA on Willow Creek. In Hobart, the city says the gyms at the Maria Reiner Center are open for any residents who may need a safe place to shelter during storms. We've shared more information on the Region News Team Facebook page, and we'll share updated information there as we receive it. The Porter County Emergency Management Agency says it has requested the Indiana Department of Homeland Security's assistance in conducting damage assessments of properties throughout the county resulting from the June 11th storm. Officials say it will help determine if thresholds for government assistance have been met. Porter County EMA Director Lance Bella says this is the next step to developing a course of action in the disaster recovery process. Indiana Department of Homeland Security teams will be in Porter County on Thursday, June 18th, to survey damage. They'll be wearing IDHS clothing and carrying government credentials to identify themselves. Porter County EMA.

0: Porter County EMA Director Lance Bella says this is the next step to developing a course of action in the disaster recovery process. Indiana Department of Homeland Security teams will be in Porter County on Thursday, June 18th, to survey damage. They'll be wearing IDHS clothing and carrying government credentials to identify themselves. Porter County EMA that struck Coutts was a long-track tornado that initially touched down just east of I-65 in rural Lake County, then continued into southern Porter County just north of the Kankakee River, further strengthening and widening as it went northeastward, reaching its peak intensity of EF3 from just north of Coutts to just west of the Porter-LaPorte County line. The track length was over 22 miles. The tornado began to weaken as it entered LaPorte County, dissipating south of South Wanata. For the Region News Team, I'm Jamie Foster. 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
0: For Northwest Indiana, cloudy and breezy today with a chance of severe thunderstorms later this afternoon and evening. Sunny with highs in the mid-70s. Saturday, mostly sunny with highs in the upper 70s. That's your region forecast.

Colts fan, good news. In honor of National Mascot Day, they named the top mascot in the NFL, and bringing back the honors back-to-back years is Blue from the Indianapolis Colts. Okay, that is a lot to compete with, okay? We're going to have to step it up here.

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3: The Federal Reserve is leaving interest rates unchanged. It's the fourth straight time the Fed has kept rates steady. The decision marks the first with new Fed Chair Kevin Warsh at the helm after he replaced Jerome Powell. The U.S. has unveiled the text of the Memorandum of Understanding with Iran. It includes the reopening of the Strait of Hormuz, an easing of financial restrictions against Iran, and expectations moving forward regarding discussions of the country's nuclear program. The document is set to be signed officially on Friday, which will then create a 60-day window to reach the final terms of a peace deal. The man known as the Gilgo Beach serial killer is spending life in prison following emotional testimony from victims' family members. A judge sentenced Rex Huerman today to

0: three consecutive life terms without a chance at parole. The Massapequa Park native previously pleaded guilty to 7 murders and confessed to an 8th dating back decades on Long Island in a case that's drawn national media attention. I'm Chris Caraggio.
1: The Merrillville Fire Department says they're looking for volunteers to help clean up after last week's storms. Volunteer check-in is set up at the Dollar General parking lot at 61st and Taft. Look for the Lake County trailer. You'll be directed where to go from there. You'll find more information on the Region News Team Facebook page. They also say Team Rubicon is out in force today in Merrillville. They're a group of military veterans and first responders who help residents clean up their properties free of charge. You'll recognize them by their gray shirts with the Team Rubicon logo. We've shared more information about how to get their assistance on our Facebook page as well. Indiana Dunes Tourism has launched a new Indiana Dunes Tourism app available on the App Store and Google Play. It's billed as a free all-in-one user's guide to exploring the Indiana Dunes and its surrounding communities. Officials say the app features interactive maps showing beaches, trails, parks, and communities, dining, shopping, and local business listings, event calendars with festivals, concerts, and activities, coupons and discounts, and even insider tips to help users explore like locals. Learn more on our Facebook page. 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
1: For Northwest Indiana, cloudy and breezy today with a chance of severe thunderstorms later this afternoon and evening. Highs will be in the low 70s. Storms may continue overnight tonight with lows around 60. Tomorrow, partly sunny with highs in the low 70s. Friday looks sunny with highs in the mid 70s. Saturday, mostly sunny with highs in the upper 70s. That's your region forecast.

0: Melting in the rain today. It's Modern English on the playlist Z107. We are dealing with some strong storms. Some flash flooding could be possible as we head through the next few hours. Good news is everything will move out by the evening, and then we have a good stretch of at least 3 days of dry weather. But man, flood watches were issued already this morning in the anticipation of the showers and storms and the heavy rainfall. We'll continue to keep you updated with any warnings that are issued throughout our Wednesday today, the 17th of June, Global Garbage Man Day. It was garbage day for me. I decided against putting my garbage can out today, you know, just in case we did get the really strong winds. Didn't want to have to find my garbage can later tonight. It's also National Eat Your Vegetables Day and Root Beer Day today. I can't remember the last time I had root beer.
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0: 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Big thanks to all our engineers yesterday getting us back on our streams and on the app. Hopefully, we don't lose that again today. Everybody cross your fingers for us that the severe weather heads to our south. Not that we want anyone to get it, but we need a break here. Forecast details on the way. Because of the severe weather today, safe shelter places open through the region in Hobart on 4th Street, the Maria Reiner Center gyms, as well as in Portage. They are opening a few emergency shelters on Willow Creek Road, Woodland Park, and the Northwest Health Building, and then also on Loot Road, the Portage Recovery Association in Jasper County, the DeMott Town Hall, and Legion, and Wheatfield First Baptist Church and Elementary School for those who need a safe place during the storms this afternoon and evening.
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7: As the region prepares for another round of severe weather this evening, some communities are providing lists of public severe weather shelters. In Portage, officials say shelters include Northwest Health on Willow Creek Road, Woodland Park on Willow Creek, Portage Recovery Association on Loot Road, and the YMCA on Willow Creek. In Hobart, the city says the gyms at the Maria Reiner Center are open for any residents who may need a safe place to shelter during storms. We've shared more information on the Region News Team Facebook page and will share updated information there as we receive it. The Porter County Emergency Management Agency says it has requested the Indiana

0: Department of Homeland Security's assistance in conducting damage assessments of properties throughout the county resulting from the June 11th storm. Officials say it will help determine if thresholds for government assistance have been met. Porter County EMA Director Lance Bella says this is the next step to developing a course of action in the disaster recovery process. Indiana Department of Homeland Security teams will be in Porter County on Thursday, June 18th, to survey damage. They'll be wearing IDHS clothing and carrying government credentials to identify themselves. Porter County EMA also says residents of Porter County are still being encouraged to contact Indiana 211 to report severe storm damage and agricultural damage should be reported to Purdue Extension. The National Weather Service says additional analysis of confirmed tornadoes on June 11th continues. In their latest update, the Weather Service says the EF3 tornado that struck Couts was a long-track tornado that initially touched down just east of I-65 in rural Lake County, then continued into southern Porter County just north of the Kankakee River, further strengthening and widening as it went northeastward, reaching its peak intensity of EF3 from just north of Couts to just west of the Porter-LaPorte County line. The track length was over 22 miles. The tornado began to weaken as it entered LaPorte County, dissipating south of South Wanata. For the Region News Team, I'm Jamie Foster. Your forecast is coming up next.
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0: For Northwest Indiana. Cloudy and breezy today with a chance of severe thunderstorms later this afternoon and evening. Highs will be in the low 70s. Storms may continue overnight tonight with lows around 60. Tomorrow, partly sunny with highs in the low 70s. Friday looks sunny with highs in the mid 70s. Saturday, mostly sunny with highs in the upper 70s. That's your region forecast.

0: It's Taylor Swift, Opalite, on the playlist at Z107. She apparently is having a stage built for her wedding, which, again, reportedly taking place at Madison Square Garden on Friday, July 3rd. The stage secretly being built at a Pennsylvania production facility and then somehow will have to make its way over to Madison Square Garden, but it's being kept under lock and key. For all of the things that are supposed to be kept under wraps, it seems like a lot of information is getting out there. I guess we just have to wait to see how much of it is true. Thanks for hanging out today on your Wednesday afternoon. Find us on our Facebook at Z107.1 FM. I posted up the Would You Rather Wednesday question. Would you rather always eat with a double dipper or someone who just takes the food right off your plate? A double dipper or someone who takes the food right off your plate. Honestly, I'm going with that one. Double dipping, just, you know, unless you know who it is and you trust them. I don't know. Double dipping is a no-go for me. Someone who just takes food right off your plate. Would you rather Wednesday? You can answer over on our Facebook today at Z107.1 FM.
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1: Day tips are letting us know the rain really slowing things down along I-65. So be careful slowing traffic right off of 80-94 southbound 65, really hitting the brakes, crawling at about 25 miles per hour all the way down past 61st Avenue. And it looks like we may have some traffic signal outages along US 30 at Randolph Street, and then also westbound traffic really stacked up from Whitcomb Street headed towards Schererville. So if there are any traffic signal outages, make sure you treat those as always stops. Alicia Tassone with the Region Traffic Alert.
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There's no doubt, Z107. It looks like any events that were going to be going on tonight, farmers markets, movies in the park, etc., all canceled because of the weather. But improvement in the severe weather potential, and we're going to hear from Region News Team meteorologist Matt Wintz on that coming up right after Nick Jonas on the Z.

0: guys are doing okay this afternoon. I do have good news for everybody. We are not out of the woods yet, but the bulk of this system looks to stay to the south with the real nasty stuff, and that's wonderful news. I mean, I'm telling you, the last thing we need is a tornado outbreak in the region, and this atmosphere is still very capable of it, but it's further south of us, and we mentioned that yesterday. The last 2 days, we mentioned that being a possibility. But really, the big difference maker with this, and it's still not over yet, but the big difference maker with this is that there's a strong area of low pressure that is much stronger than what a lot of the models and the algorithms that go into these computer models is thinking. And so the idea was, and I guess the big question was, whether or not this strong low pressure is able to pull that unstable air back at an unseasonably unprecedented pace. In that we would go from the stable, cool air that we have to a rapid warm-up. And it still remains to be seen, but most of the modeling this afternoon is in consensus that the storm threat is going to stay just south of our region in terms of tornadoes. Now, severe weather threat, we still have that this afternoon, and I don't want us to let our guards down. But this rain, as long as this rain continues, we're in decent shape here. What we have happening, though, is that area of low pressure, that strong low we've been talking about, is coming out of Minnesota right now. And we are not safe from severe weather until this cold front passes. So we're thinking sometime maybe 6, 7, 7:30 or so here in the region until this front goes by. So where are we going to go locally the rest of the afternoon? Well, we're going to continue this rain train. Storms are developing out towards the west, so we'll likely get more storms or rain off of this. I would imagine these storms will just kind of transition to heavy rain, maybe a little lightning as they move through, but our severe threat should stay minimal.
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2: The Federal Reserve is standing pat on interest rates. It's the fourth straight time the Fed has kept rates steady. The decision marks the first with new Federal Reserve Chairman Kevin Warsh at the helm after he replaced Jerome Powell. The U.S. has released the text of the Memorandum of Understanding negotiated with Iran. It includes the reopening of the Strait of Hormuz, an easing of financial restrictions against Iran, and expectations moving forward regarding discussions of the country's nuclear program. The document is set to be officially signed Friday, which will then create a 60-day window to reach the final terms of a peace deal. Speaking at the G7 summit in France today, President Trump said he might attend the signing, but will probably send Vice President Vance instead. Toy Story 5 is aiming for the biggest box office opening of the year. The fifth installment of the classic Pixar franchise is projected to make $145 to $150 million in its debut weekend. I'm Chris Garagio.
3: Weather watches and warnings have been issued in parts of central Illinois, and storms could be heading in our direction, but meteorologist Matt Wentz says the tornadic storms may stay south of the region.
4: Most of the modeling this afternoon is in consensus that the storm threat is going to stay just south of our region in terms of tornadoes. Now, severe weather threat, we still have that this afternoon, and I don't want us to let our guards down, but our severe threat should stay minimal.
3: We'll continue to keep an eye on the weather and let you know if any watches or warnings are issued in our area. Several communities in the region are making public storm shelters available for residents. In addition to those in Portage and Hobart, there are several available in Jasper County. We've shared that information on the Region News Team Facebook page. Caitlin Clark is getting her own signature Nike shoe this fall. The sportswear giant will release the Caitlin 1 on October 1st. The Indiana Fever star says having her own shoe has been a dream for as long as she can remember. The Caitlin 1 will cost $140. Clark joins Asia Wilson and Sabrina Ionescu as active WNBA players with their own Nike signature shoe. The Indianapolis Colts continue to dominate the mascot game. Blue has been named the NFL Mascot of the Year. The award recognizes excellence in fan engagement, community impact, creativity, game day performance, and contributions to the mascot profession across the NFL. Blue has earned the award in back-to-back years and five times total. For the Region News Team, I'm Jamie Foster. 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
6: If you are driving out there right now, number one thing is to please have your headlights on so everybody can see everybody. We are having some really heavy rain coming through the region right now, especially areas in northern portions of Lake and Porter counties, U.S. 30 on north. Getting hit with some really heavy rain right now, causing low visibility. Really jammed up both directions of 80-94 between Portage all the way across onto the Illinois side, moving very, very slowly, as well as on I-65 between 80-94 and U.S. 30. Tipster letting us know we've already got some high water and areas of flooding near 61st Avenue. Definitely going to see that on the ramps as well, so be very careful out there. Watch out for flooded roadways. If you come across one, just turn around and seek a different route. Southbound side of Klein Avenue is jammed up due to the road work down from Columbus Drive to 15th Avenue down to one lane. Looks like we have a train that is blocking the crossing on Calumet Avenue just south of Michigan Street, as well as Columbia. Indianapolis Boulevard, can't tell if that one is blocked as well, but just watch out for that train in the Hammond area. U.S. 30, very heavy in the Schererville area between 41 and Klein Avenue. And then also, it looks like we may have a traffic light outage still. U.S. 30 and Randolph Street getting pretty backed up there. So if that is out, make sure you treat that as an always stop. Broadway and 61st Avenue in Maryville are reopened, but there will be continued lane restrictions there as crews continue to work in the area. Glendale Boulevard, westbound lane in Valpo closed between Calumet Avenue and Valparaiso Street due to a water main break. Our traffic hotline is 219-405-7743. Alicia Tassone, Region News Team Traffic.
3: For Northwest Indiana, cloudy and breezy today with a chance of severe thunderstorms later this afternoon and evening. Highs will be in the low 70s. Storms may continue overnight tonight with lows around 60. Tomorrow, partly sunny with highs in the low 70s. Friday looks sunny with highs in the mid 70s. Saturday, mostly sunny with highs in the upper 70s. That's your region forecast.

0: There's The Clash on the playlist, Z107. Your retro weekend will kick off Friday at 5 p.m. here on The Z. Let's take a break from talking about the weather today to talk about ice cream. According to the International Dairy Foods Association, the average American ate 4 gallons of ice cream in 2025. And the industry's ice cream makers made about 1.23 billion gallons to keep up with demand. According to a new report from Inner Body Research, they analyzed internet search trends from the past year to identify the top ice cream brands and the top flavors in the U.S. Halo Top, the top brand known for its reduced calorie, low sugar ice cream, was the top searched brand. Do we have Halo Top ice cream around here? I don't think I've ever had it. Cold Stone Creamery is number 2. Breyers and Häagen-Dazs. And then Talenti. Never heard of that. Rounding out the top 5. Most searched ice cream flavor is strawberry. At least it's not vanilla. Vanilla is in the top 5. We are pretty boring. Strawberry is number 1, followed by chocolate chip, cookie dough, chocolate, and vanilla. Give me the Moose Tracks.
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0: Alicia Tassone with the region traffic update. We have a crash on the westbound side of 8094 just before Broadway. 2 left lanes blocked according to NDOT. Traffic really stacking up there. We have some trucks pulled off to the shoulder as well off the ramp. Northbound 65, some slowdowns. North of US 30 past 61st Avenue. We've got some areas of flooding out there with the heavy rain, so be very careful there on our highways and on the ramps. Alicia Tassone with the region traffic update.
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Would You Rather Wednesday over on our Facebook page today at Z107.1 FM. Would you rather always eat with a double dipper or someone who just takes food right off your plate? Most people going with the second option. You can get in on the fun over on our Facebook at Z107.1 FM. Watch out for flooding. We've got your forecast details and a check on the roads after Kelly Clarkson. I don't

0: The National Weather Service has issued a flash flood warning for northern Lake County and southeastern Cook County until 7 o'clock this evening. Heavy rainfall is causing flash flooding in these areas where 1 to 2 inches of rain have already fallen and another inch or more is expected. A flood advisory is also in effect for Lake and Porter counties. In Dyer, the town says public works crews are working to keep stormwater moving through the town's drainage system. They say residents can help by taking a few minutes to safely remove leaves, grass clippings, sticks, and other debris from storm drains near their homes. Keeping storm drains clear helps reduce standing water, minimizes localized flooding, and allows crews to focus on larger drainage concerns throughout town. NIPSCO crews continue to work to restore power to customers after last week's storms. Currently, nearly 2,100 are still without service across northern Indiana. In a statement released at 4 p.m., the company says some customers near the south side of 61st Street and Taft in the city of Merrillville are now expected to be restored by Friday evening due to additional damage identified during debris clearing. The company says as repairs are completed, service will be restored incrementally throughout the area. Your forecast is coming up next. I'm Jamie Foster with the Region News Team.
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2: Checking in on the roads. Watch out for flooding out there, especially on our ramps 8094, I-65, and I-94. Traffic is moving very slowly out there, 8094 and I-94, due to the rain coming down. And then we also have a crash on the westbound side of 8094 near Broadway. So as you merge on from I-65, two left lanes are blocked. We also have a bunch of trucks off to the right side of the road waiting out the heavy rain. Traffic is really stacked up there all the way across the state line. Both directions of 8094, heavy traffic. And then on I-94 from the toll road, pretty much all the way out into Michigan City area, we've got delays and a crash on the eastbound side of I-94 through the work zone just before County Line Road there. So watch out for that crash eastbound side of I-94 into that work zone, really starting to stack things up. We've got something going on the northbound side of I-65, north of US 30. We had reports of flooding in that area, so it looks like that could be the cause of concern. Northbound I-65, north of US 30, up to 61st Avenue. Be very careful going through that stretch. You'll need to reduce your speed. Watch out for the flooding. US 30 at Randolph Street, it looks like we still have a traffic signal issue. Treat that as an always stop at any other signals that may be out. If you see a traffic trouble spot, let us know on our hotline at 219-405-7743. Only call when safe to do so. Alicia Tassone, Region News Team Traffic.
0: For Northwest Indiana, cloudy and breezy today with highs in the low 70s. We still have a chance for severe storms later this afternoon and evening. We'll be sure to keep you updated if any watches or warnings are issued. Those storms may continue overnight tonight. Lows will be around 60. Partly sunny on Thursday with highs in the low 70s. Sunny on Friday with highs in the mid 70s. Upper 70s Saturday with mostly sunny skies. That's your region forecast.

0: 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Thank you so much for letting us be a part of your Wednesday today, continuing to keep an eye on the showers and storms for our Wednesday. Man, we haven't even hit the first day of summer yet. How many summer storm days have we had so far? First day of summer, officially this Sunday on Father's Day. And of course, the longest day of the year in terms of daylight. You'd never know that it was summer stepping outside today. I mean, it is cool and pouring rain out there. 50-50 Friday deals. We have two of them for you this Friday. Wind will be dry, 9 a.m. Friday morning at Z1071FM.com. $25 gets you $50 for the Hangar Grill Pub in La Crosse, an aviation-themed family restaurant. Great food. They've got breakfast, lunch, and dinner on their menu, an array of cocktails and beers. Open Tuesday through Sunday, the corner of U.S. 421 and State Road 8. And the second deal is for the V&A Hospice Hops for Hospice Brew Fest. This is a different deal. It is a half-price admission ticket to this event, which is next Saturday, June 27th, from noon to 4 p.m. Your ticket will include unlimited samplings and a tasting glass, raffles, silent auction, and live music at the Hops for Hospice Brew Fest. 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
1: Summer weather in the region. It brings the heat.
2: Temperatures are going to surge.

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9: Alicia Tassone with the region traffic alert. We've got reports of flooding out there along both 8094 and I-65. Northbound I-65 left lane is blocked with very high water north of U.S. 30 up to 61st Avenue. Eastbound side of 8094, be careful between Kennedy and Klein Avenue. Reports of flooding there in the two left lanes. So stay over to the right. Avoid that flooding. Really seeing that water rise there along the eastbound side of 8094. Westbound 8094 near Broadway, we still have a crash blocking the two left lanes. Alicia Tassone with a region traffic update.
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There's Lovely the Band, Z107. A lot of rain in a short time, nowhere for it to go. Flooding concerns along 8094 eastbound between about Kennedy and just past Klein's. Be careful there. Northbound I-65, north of US 30, all in the left lanes. So slow down. Rain is now out into LaPorte County. But we did have that flash flood warning issue that is still in effect for portions of northern Lake County. And that lasts until 7 o'clock. Forecast details on the way and a check on the roads at 5.

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2: The full text of the framework agreement with Iran is being released by U.S. officials. The memorandum of understanding includes the reopening of the Strait of Hormuz, an easing of financial restrictions against Iran, and expectations moving forward regarding discussions of the country's nuclear program. The document is set to be signed formally on Friday, which will then create a 60-day window to reach the final terms of a peace deal. New Fed Chair Kevin Warsh says he's focused on getting monetary policy right following the Fed's announcement today that it's leaving interest rates unchanged. Warsh said the U.S. economy is expanding despite the ongoing war in Iran. Warsh said unlike his predecessor, Jerome Powell, he will not provide long-term rate and economic projections, but will give what he calls medium projections, which he says point towards positive U.S. growth. Investors took note that while Warsh wouldn't speculate on future rate hikes, 9 out of 18 Fed officials saw a hike coming by the end of the year. I'm Chris Caraggio.
3: The Merrillville Fire Department says they're looking for volunteers to help clean up after last week's storms. Volunteer check-in is set up at the Dollar General parking lot at 61st and Taft. Look for the Lake County trailer. You'll be directed where to go from there. You'll find more information on the Region News Team Facebook page. They also say Team Rubicon is out in force today in Merrillville. They're a group of military veterans and first responders who help residents clean up their properties free of charge. You'll recognize them by their gray shirts with the Team Rubicon logo. We've shared more information about how to get their assistance on our Facebook page as well. Indiana Dunes Tourism has launched a new Indiana Dunes Tourism app available on the App Store and Google Play. It's billed as a free all-in-one user's guide to exploring the Indiana Dunes and its surrounding communities. Officials say the app features interactive maps showing beaches, trails, parks, and communities, dining, shopping, and local business listings, event calendars with festivals, concerts, and activities, coupons and discounts, and even insider tips to help users explore like locals. 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
5: Checking in on the roads for your ride home, the heaviest of the rain off into LaPorte County, but leaving behind some flooding along 8094 eastbound. Really slow moving as you approach about Indianapolis Boulevard area. That's where we're seeing the high water in the left lane, continuing to Klein Avenue. So watch out for that stretch. The left lane, left two lanes at times, really high water. So be careful moving through there. Eastbound traffic slow all the way from the Illinois side up to Klein Avenue, but then opens up once you get past Klein and through that flooding concern. We still have that crash on the westbound side of 8094 near I-65, so causing some heavy traffic through that stretch, and then again between Burr and Kennedy Avenue, also along the westbound side of 8094. Also, watch out for areas of flooding. Left lane on the northbound side of I-65, north of US 30, up to 61st Avenue. Very slow moving due to high water in the left lane there. Southbound moving along just fine. Eastbound side of I-94, roadwork slowdowns where we did have an earlier crash east of State Road 49. Before you get to County Line Road, it opens up again, but eastbound really jammed up through that stretch of the work zone. Southbound Klein stop and go from the toll road down past 15th Avenue. Again, ongoing roadwork. Traffic backed up due to a crash eastbound side of the tri-state past the 8294 split, and stacking things up there. US 30 eastbound really backed up from Randolph Street. It looks like we still have a traffic signal issue there. Make sure you treat that as an always stop. 219-405-7743 is our traffic hotline. Only call when safe to do so. Alicia Tassone, Region News Team Traffic.
3: For Northwest Indiana, showers and a few rumbles of thunder before midnight, then we dry out with lows around 60. Partly sunny on Thursday with highs around 70. Partly cloudy Thursday night with lows in the mid-50s. Friday, sunshine with highs in the mid-70s. Saturday, upper 70s with mostly sunny skies. That's your region forecast.

0: Human League on the playlist Z107. Check out our Wagon Wednesday video from this morning. It's posted up on our Facebook and Instagram at Z107.1FM. You can meet Sheba, who is a three-year-old Shiba Inu pup, and she is adorable and sweet and potty trained and spayed and microchipped, up to date on her vaccines. That means she is ready to go from the Hobart Humane Society. She is ready for her forever home. You can check out the Wagon Wednesday video brought to you by Healthy Paws in Valparaiso and Paws in Motion. It's over on our social media pages at Z107.1FM. Hope you got home a little bit early today before the heaviest of the rain. We've got some advisories, wind advisories throughout the region, and some flood watches as well, and warnings throughout the region. So we'll be keeping an eye on any other watches or warnings throughout the evening. But definitely watch out there for flooding on the roads if you are on your ride home right now.
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0: Traffic update. Watch out for the flooding along northbound I-65 between US 30 and 61st Avenue. That's affecting the left lane. And then also eastbound 80-94 between Kennedy and Klein. Lots of standing water there, flooding in the two left lanes there, eastbound side of 80-94. 219-405-7743 is our hotline. Alicia Tassone with the region traffic update.
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the disco on the playlist, Z107. The severe storms, tornado warnings and everything off to the south, central Illinois, central Indiana. We're just left with flooding concerns. And flash flood warning continues till 7 p.m. for Lake County. But it looks like the rain off to the east. And I think we're going to be done for the night. We've got the forecast details on the way. It's Uncle Cracker who's coming to LaPorte Lake Fest this summer, Z107.

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1: The Porter County Emergency Management Agency says it has requested the Indiana Department of Homeland Security's assistance in conducting damage assessments of properties throughout the county resulting from the June 11th storm. Officials say it will help determine if thresholds for government assistance have been met. Porter County EMA Director Lance Bella says this is the next step to developing a course of action in the disaster recovery process. Indiana Department of Homeland Security teams will be in Porter County on Thursday, June 18th, to survey damage. They'll be wearing IDHS clothing and carrying government credentials to identify themselves. Porter County EMA also says residents of Porter County are still being encouraged to contact Indiana 211 to report severe storm damage, and agriculture damage should be reported to Purdue Extension. The National Weather Service says additional analysis of confirmed tornadoes on June 11th continues. In their latest update, the Weather Service says the EF3 tornado that struck Couts was a long-track tornado that initially touched down just east of I-65 in rural Lake County, then continued into southern Porter County just north of the Kankakee River, further strengthening and widening as it went northeastward, reaching its peak intensity of EF3 from just north of Couts to just west of the Porter-LaPorte County line. The track length was over 22 miles. The tornado began to weaken as it entered LaPorte County, dissipating south of South Wanata. Food Bank of Northwest Indiana continues to help those affected by last week's storms. They've scheduled additional mobile market distributions to make sure residents have access to groceries. They'll also be distributing disaster relief boxes at mobile markets in the coming days. We've shared the list of locations on the Region News Team Facebook page. 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I'm Jamie Foster with the Region News Team.
2: High water out there, flooding concerns on 8094 eastbound between about Kennedy and Klein. Reports of flooding in the roadway there in the two left lanes. So be very careful there for that eastbound side of 8094. You need to slow down there or get out of the two left lanes there between Kennedy and Klein. Eastbound traffic is slow all the way back onto the Illinois side from I-80 onto 8094. Past Klein, things do finally open up. Westbound side of 8094 looking better, but still finding delays. Approaching Burr Street, continuing towards Kennedy Avenue. We have a crash down the westbound side of I-94 just before the toll road. Looks like some flooding concerns in that area. Left lane is closed, but also reports of some flooding. It looks like a vehicle and a flatbed truck involved in that crash. Left lane again closed. Westbound side of I-94 before the toll road. Eastbound side of I-94 in the Chesterton area, watch out for road work slowing things down. You want to avoid US 20. We've got something going on that looks to be blocking US 20 between Howe Road and the train tracks just to the south. So you want to avoid that stretch of US 20 in the Porter Burns Harbor area. US 30 at Randolph Street still backed up. If we have a traffic signal issue, make sure you treat that as an always stop. Reports of flooding earlier along I-65. Between US 30 and 61st Avenue, not seeing any delays there right now, but still be careful in case there are still some high standing water areas there. 219-405-7743 is our traffic hotline. Only call when safe to do so. Alicia Tassone, Region News Team Traffic.
1: For Northwest Indiana, we may have some showers before midnight, then we'll clear out with lows around 60, partly sunny on Thursday with highs in the low 70s, partly cloudy Thursday night with lows in the mid-50s, then mid-70s on Friday with lots of sunshine, mostly sunny again on Saturday with highs in the upper 70s. That's your region forecast.
3: Last night in New York, it was a rough night for the White Sox. The Yankees homered three times. White Sox pitcher Davis Martin tied a career worst by allowing 9 runs, and the Yankees pounded the White Sox 12-2. Andrew Benintendi homered for the Sox. Tonight, the White Sox will play the Yankees again with Anthony Kay on the mound. Last night at Wrigley Field, Willie Castro continued his hot streak with 2 RBIs, and T.J. Rumfield hit a 2-run home run, and the Colorado Rockies beat the Cubs 5-2. Pete Crow Armstrong homered again for the Cubs, his 14th of the season. Tonight, Javier Assad will pitch at 7:05 p.m. WNBA last night, Kelsey Mitchell scored 27 points, Caitlin Clark added 21, and Aaliyah Boston had 18 points, and the Indiana Fever beat the Toronto Tempo 113-91. The Fever have won four straight. Tonight, the Chicago Sky will host the New York Liberty. The Sky have lost three in a row. Last night at the Steel Yard, the Gary Salchow Railcats scored six runs in the first inning and went on to beat the Chicago Dogs 8-6. The Railcats and the Dogs are scheduled to play again tonight, weather permitting. Yesterday, the Lake County Corn Dogs beat the Little Calumet Beavers in the bottom of the 10th inning with a walk-off double, and the Corn Dogs went on to win 4-3. The Corn Dogs are now 7-3 and have extended their winning streak to 7 games. Tune in tonight for the Region Sports Network Sports Report at 6:35. 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

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This weekend is the Mint Festival in North Judson, running Friday through Sunday. On Friday, they're going to have a kids foam party from 1 to 2 p.m. That sounds fun. A car cruising at the Point. All kinds of fun events for the kids and for the family throughout the weekend. They're going to have a car show, and that is on Saturday.

0: They've got a home run derby, helicopter rides, train rides, petting zoo, lots of fun stuff, a video game truck, and they're going to have a parade. The parade steps off at 3 p.m. on Sunday, last day of the Mint Festival. We went last year for the first time, and it was a lot of fun, and a lot of mint-themed food and drink items as well, which is really cool to check out from all of the vendors that are going to be there. Music on the way to get you through your ride home, Santana and Alex Band, Christina Aguilera, Olivia Rodrigo. All coming up on the Z. Thanks for hanging out today.
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3: The full text of the framework agreement with Iran is being released by U.S. officials. The memo of understanding includes the reopening of the Strait of Hormuz, an easing of financial restrictions against Iran, and expectations moving forward regarding discussions of the country's nuclear program. It's set to be signed formally on Friday. The new Federal Reserve Chairman Kevin Warsh says he's focused on getting monetary policy right. After the Fed's announcement today, they're leaving interest rates unchanged. Warsh said the U.S. economy is expanding.
4: Economic activity is expanding at a solid pace, despite elevated uncertainty that owes in part to the conflict in the Middle East.
3: Warsh won't speculate on future rate hikes, but 9 out of 18 Fed officials say they see a rate hike coming by the end of the year. The first tropical storm of the season's formed in the Gulf. Arthur may bring what the National Hurricane Center calls the potential for life-threatening flash flooding. It's expected to move inland tonight at the border with Texas and Louisiana. I'm Scott Carr.
5: In Hammond, NDOT says the ramp from southbound Indianapolis Boulevard to eastbound 8094 is scheduled to be closed for about a week and a half while crews complete drainage improvements. The temporary ramp closure is set to begin at midnight on Monday, June 22nd, and end by midnight Thursday, July 2nd. A posted detour will direct drivers east on U.S. 20 Michigan Avenue to southbound Klein Avenue, providing access to eastbound 8094. NDOT says shoulder closures are in place through July at select ramps along the corridor as crews prepare for Flex Road construction. In Portage, the city will hold an information meeting later this month on Phase 4 of the Central Avenue Roadway Improvement Project, which would be from just east of County Line Road to the intersection of Brant Street in Portage. The work is to improve safety conditions for pedestrians and motorists and improve stormwater drainage. The meeting is Monday, June 29th at 6 p.m. at Portage City Hall. It will also be live streamed. Over half of workers ages 40 to 60 in the U.S. are caring for a parent while also holding down a job. Monica Nelson reports.
6: According to Legal Shield data, that pressure is already showing up at work through missed time, getting less done, and people thinking about leaving their job. The survey says nearly 40% have cut savings or retirement contributions to help pay for a parent's care. The analysis also shows legal questions tied to parental elder care have more than doubled since 2022 as middle-aged children deal with paperwork, care decisions, and out-of-pocket costs. I'm Monica Nelson.
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8: Checking in on the roads again, watch out for the flooding on 8094 eastbound. The left lane is blocked. We do have an emergency vehicle blocking that left lane now between Kennedy and Klein. Traffic is backed up well back across the state line and onto the tri-state eastbound. Once you get past Klein, though, everything opens up. Westbound, just a brief slowdown between Burr Street and Kennedy. Again, eastbound, watch out for that flooding near Kennedy Avenue. We also have some other flooding reports as well. I-65 north of US 30 northbound side, and then also areas of I-94 just east of the toll road, and then again east of State Road 49. We've got traffic slowing down there. Crash off to the left-hand side of the roadway is slowing things down and also flooding through that stretch of eastbound I-94, so be careful there. Any areas low-lying, definitely going to find flooding concerns as we head through the remainder of the evening. US 30 eastbound, some heavy traffic near the state line, but otherwise looking okay along 30. Reminder that Broadway and 61st Avenue in Merrillville have reopened, but there will be continued lane restrictions over the next several days as crews continue to work there. U.S. 30 at 35 out in LaPorte County, right in the overpass. Tips are also reporting flooding there. 219-405-7743 is our hotline. Only call when safe to do so. Alicia Tassone, Region News Team Traffic.
5: For Northwest Indiana, showers and a few rumbles of thunder before midnight, then we dry out with lows around 60. Partly sunny on Thursday with highs around 70. Partly cloudy Thursday night with lows in the mid-50s. Friday, sunshine with highs in the mid-70s. Saturday, upper 70s with mostly sunny skies. That's your region forecast.

0: Aha on the playlist, Z107. Your retro weekend kicks off Friday at 5 p.m. Teddy Swims with new music. Maroon 5 back there, too. Moving you through your 6 o'clock hour. It's Alicia. Looks like the showers and storms, the severe weather off to our south. Definitely lucked out on that front, but definitely still seeing flooding concerns out there in the region. So be watching for that on area roads, especially as it gets dark out tonight. So be very careful. Remember, turn around, don't drown. If you see it flooded, you can't tell how deep it is. Just turn around. So according to this new study, 1 in 3 young adults have heavy smartphone usage every day. Sure, we all probably use our phones more than we should, but a study explains that strongly linked to FOMO, the fear of missing out, and that may be one of the main reasons people get stuck in constant phone checking and overuse. Researchers found that people who worry more about missing updates, messages, or social events tend to check their phone more often and feel more anxious when they can't access their phone. The study suggests it's not just the phone itself causing the behavior, it's the feeling that something important is happening and you are missing out. It's all about FOMO.
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0: 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Coming up, a genius invention we're going to talk about on the way. 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
5: A flash flood warning remains in effect until 7 this evening for southeastern Cook County in Illinois and northern Lake County in Indiana. The National Weather Service says the rain has moved out of the area, but up to 2 inches have fallen and multiple creeks are rapidly rising. There's also standing water on many roads in the region. A flood warning is also in effect until tomorrow evening for the Little Calumet River from Indiana 912 in Hammond to South Holland. At 4 p.m., the river was at 10.3 feet, but it's expected to crest near 13 feet late this evening. Flood stage is 12 feet. In Dyer, the town says public works crews are working to keep stormwater moving through the town's drainage system. They say residents can help by taking a few minutes to safely remove leaves, grass clippings, sticks, and other debris from storm drains near their homes. Keeping storm drains clear helps reduce standing water, minimizes localized flooding, and allows crews to focus on larger drainage concerns throughout town. NIPSCO crews continue to work to restore power to customers after last week's storms. Currently, more than 2,700 are still without service across northern Indiana. In a statement released this afternoon, the company says some customers near the south side of 61st Street and Taft in the city of Merrillville are now expected to be restored by Friday evening due to additional damage identified during debris clearing. The company says as repairs are completed, service will be restored incrementally throughout the area. Your forecast is coming up next. I'm Jamie Foster with the Region News Team.
6: Alicia Tassone, Region Traffic Update, eastbound side of 8094. We've got that flooding between Kennedy and Klein in the left lane. So make sure you get out of that far left lane before you get to Kennedy Avenue. Eastbound traffic backed up well onto the Illinois side. Watch out for the areas of flooding there. And there may be some other areas of concern along our ramps. So definitely use caution tonight. Alicia Tassone with the Region Traffic Update.
5: For Northwest Indiana, showers and a few rumbles of thunder before midnight, then we'll clear out with lows around 60. Thursday, partly sunny with highs in the low 70s. Partly cloudy Thursday night with lows in the mid-50s. We'll be in the mid-70s on Friday with lots of sunshine, then mostly sunny Saturday with highs in the upper 70s. That's your region forecast.
7: With the Region Sports Network, this is Mike DeWan with this week's Region Sports Report. Two local softball teams were crowned as state champions at Purdue this past weekend. The Hanover Central Wildcats capped off their revenge tour with a 6-4 win over New Palestine after surviving a late rally from the Dragons. It is the first title for the Wildcats since 2004. Not long after, the Lake Central Indians made quick work of the Terre Haute North Vigo Patriots with a 9-2 win. It is also their first state crown since the 2004 season and fourth overall. Congratulations to both Hanover Central and Lake Central for bringing home the state championships. Three baseball teams punched their ticket to the upcoming state finals, starting at 1A. Couch Mustangs continued to dismantle the competition, cruising to a semi-state title at Lafayette. The Mustangs now face Northeast Dubois on Friday evening. The Andrean 59ers rode off the tails of two great pitching performances to walk out of LaPorte with a 3A North semi-state trophy. Their quest for a two-peat will be decided against Guerin Catholic on Friday. Finally, the Duneland will be represented for the third straight season at the 4A class, as the Lake Central Indians rode off the momentum of a walk-off in the morning to take home the top prize after defeating Penn. Lake Central closes out the festivities Saturday evening against Bloomington South. To stay up to date with Region Sports, follow us on Instagram, X, Facebook, YouTube, TikTok, and on the web at regionsports.com. That's all from us. I'm Mike DeWan with the Region Sports Network, the only game in town.

0: Miley Cyrus on the playlist Z107, streaming again at Z107.fm. This is a genius invention. Problem is, it costs too much for all of us to get it. You ever wake up in the middle of the night and you've got to go to the bathroom and you just don't want to get up because you're so tired? How about a toilet that comes to you? A Chinese company has unveiled an AI-powered robotic toilet that would come to you. It's designed for people with mobility issues, but I mean, would work for everyone who needs to go to the bathroom in the middle of the night. The self-driving toilet uses obstacle avoidance technology to navigate a home. It sounds like a Roomba. And then it returns to its docking station where it flushes itself into the home's plumbing and then sanitizes itself like a bidet with water jets and UV light. The high-tech toilet sells for, get this, about $13,000.
1: 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Backup on Dickey Road? Construction on the toll road?
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There's Pink on the playlist Z107. That is going to wrap it up for me today. It's Alicia. Thank you so much for letting us be a part of your Wednesday. We can be done with the rain and the showers and storms and the severe weather now. At least for the next 3 days, we're dry. We'll take that. Forecast details again at 7. Have a fantastic rest of your Wednesday evening. Rain moving out. I'll catch you back here tomorrow afternoon at 3.